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6: It's the radio show where we count down the biggest charted hits of the 70s and 80s every single week. And this week, we are celebrating some of the best hits of the 70s and 80s here on Charted Classic Hits. Just like this one with Paul McCartney and Michael Jackson. Say, say, say.

You listen to Charter Classic Hits, the show where we counter the biggest charter hits of the 70s and 80s with Brian Ferry in Roxy Music with the track More Than This from March 1982. It was their first single of their final studio album, Avalon. And this track was the top 10 of a UK hit, peaking at number 6 on the UK singles charts, number 58 in the US, number 6 in Australia. Brian Ferry on lead vocals and keyboard, Andy McKay on the saxophone, Andy Umark on the drums, Alan Spencer on bass guitar, and a few others. The track went ahead and got a certified gold in the UK, selling over 400,000 singles. It's actually really funny that this particular track is in this week's playlist, as I was watching The Nanny from the early 90s, and it was when Cher was actually staying at Mr. Sheffield's house, season 2, episode 14. If you haven't checked that one out, definitely get onto your streaming service, or even YouTube, you might even be able to get a bit of a copy of it. But here's the real legend, it's Cher. I was born

listen to Charter Classic Hits, Stevie Nicks from what we would know as Fleetwood Mac. This is when she was in her solo career in 1982 from the album Belladonna. The funny thing about this track is there's the amount of misheard lyrics. Now, a perfect one is the original lyrics is, "But the moment I first laid." The misheard lyric was, "The Book of Mormon that I first laid." From the chorus, the original lyrics are, "Just like a white-winged dove." And the misheard lyrics are, "Dis a do wing were." I love the way things get mastered these days. Kind of makes things a little bit more interesting. You listen to Charter Classic Hits this week. We are celebrating nothing but 70s and 80s hits with Jerry Harrison and a man with a gun. A

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2: It's Saturday, the 4th of July, 2026. Aries. Happiness begins at home, so keep the atmosphere light and don't be too judgmental. Taurus. Try an activity that's right outside your comfort zone. Gemini. Speak to a friend about an issue that's troubling you. Cancer. Don't brush off advice you receive, as it will turn out to be invaluable. Leo. A chance for professional development could soon come your way. Virgo. It's cause for celebration, as someone close has received some happy news. Libra. You're likely to be under pressure, but it won't be a problem. Scorpio. You could be feeling in a playful mood, which is a nice change. Sagittarius. Throwing your two bobs worth into the discussion will bring real benefits. Capricorn. A colleague will inspire you and greatly boost your confidence. Aquarius. Nothing will be achieved when there are too many chiefs and not enough Indians. Pisces. You'll be quite fixated on a domestic issue and keen to see it resolved. And that's today's horoscope.
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0: Music you know and love.

I tell you, the amount of times that I hear the track from Supertramp and give a little bit, it does take me back to the early 90s of my life, where I'd be sitting in the back of a car with a radio station called Gold being played and someone called Craig Huggins coming back saying Supertramp with Give a Little Bit on Gold. Oh, every single time it just shivers down my spine. It's really interesting to know that the guy's actually now retired. Which, quite sad actually, because he's a really good radio presenter. The track got to number 2 in the Netherlands on the single 100, number 4 in South Africa, number 12 in the US Cashbox 100, and also number 29 on the UK singles charts. This is Charted Classic Hits. Like a

Men with No Hats with Safety Dance, and that was the single edition, not the usual slower version you would hear on an album. This track got to number 5 in Australia, number 7 in Austria, number 1 in Denmark, number 6 in the UK singles, and number 3 on the US Billboard 100. 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

the wick of her eye.

0: Charter Classic hits the suite with a ballroom blitz with some of the best lyrics in a track. And the man in the back said, "Everyone attack," and turned into a ballroom blitz. The girl in the corner said, "I better warn you."
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2: 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Call 6993 1277. Open Monday to Friday, 8 a.m. until 5 p.m. and Saturday, 9 a.m. until 12 p.m.
3: Good morning, I'm Terry Daniel. The Federal Agriculture Minister says the nation is prepared for an outbreak of the H5N1 strain of avian influenza. There have been an additional 2 cases detected in migratory seabirds, one in New South Wales and another one in Western Australia. Agriculture Minister Julie Collins says keeping the disease out of poultry and agriculture is a priority.
4: We have been seeing what it has done overseas. We also have learnt from H7 outbreaks that we've had in Australia in recent years. In our preparedness, we have been working with the poultry and the egg industries to do everything that we can do to mitigate against any incursions in our agricultural systems.
3: New South Wales Liberal leader Kelly Sloane has suffered her first political scalp ahead of an ICAC inquiry into political donations. Hugh Phillips reports.
5: A public inquiry will investigate allegations some Liberal Party members solicited or accepted political donations from a developer. Senior frontbencher Damien Tudehope has stood aside as Shadow Attorney General because he has been called as a witness. In a statement, he says he is not accused of any wrongdoing. Mr. Tudehope says the inquiry involves several people he has had close relationships with during his political career. Hugh Phillips, Sydney.
3: The number of Queensland families unable to pay their power bills has almost doubled since last year. More than 40,000 residents have been moved onto hardship plans so they are able to access energy. Queensland Council of Social Service Chief Executive Amy McVee says children in these struggling families are also suffering.
6: 1 in 6 children in Australia currently lives in poverty. And what that means is the quality of their childhood isn't as good as it should be, because when you're living in poverty, you're not having access to the healthy meals that you need, to a roof over your head, to the things all our kids need to thrive. You don't have access to those things.
3: In our medical news, a drug developed in Australia could one day see motor neurone disease become a manageable chronic condition rather than a terminal one. The University of Queensland has worked with experts across the globe to create the drug, which could be trialled in patients within 5 years. Professor Trent Woodruff says the drug targets part of the immune system.
7: It's an immune system that helps fight infections, but we've shown that this immune system can go awry in motor neuron disease. And so the drug that we've developed targets this immune system, and therefore can potentially slow the progression of disease.
3: Pet owners are being urged to keep a close eye on your furry companions this winter. Experts say pet illnesses spike during the colder months, with dermatological issues, joint pain and arthritis among the top health concerns. Petstock head vet doctor Gloria Abea says subtle symptoms are easy to miss.
8: What we mistake as wanting to stay in bed, stay nice and warm, actually could be a sign of illness in itself. So if we start to see our younger pets in particular sleeping a bit more, eating a bit less, drinking a bit less, those are very subtle signs that they could be sort of battling something underlying.
3: This is Air News. In the NRL, the Penrith Panthers snapped their 2-game losing streak with a 36-14 win over the South Sydney Rabbitohs at Parramatta. Winger Tom Jenkins scored 3 tries for the Panthers, meaning he now has scored 25 tries in 16 games. He requires 15 tries from 8 remaining regular season games to break the record set in 1935 by Dave Brown. He scored 38 tries for Eastern Suburbs during 15 games. Jenkins on 9 was asked if he knew what the record was for the most tries in a season.
9: Yeah, actually, what is that, 38?
10: 38.
9: Yeah. Geez, that's a long way away, yeah.
10: Got your sights on it there?
9: I guess, in a way, but also, it's just tries at the end of the day. As long as we're putting 2 points on the board, 2 bad losses kind of thing the last 2 weeks, I'm just stoked to get 2 points, eh? Leading to a bye, that's awesome.
3: Formula One and a big weekend at Silverstone has commenced with qualifying for the sprint race. Air Sport's Paul Walsh has the details.
11: The fourth of six Grand Prix sprint races for the season will be led by Ferrari's Lewis Hamilton, who clocked the fastest time in qualifying, just ahead of the Drivers' Championship leader Kimi Antonelli, with Red Bull's Max Verstappen coming in third. On their home ground, four British drivers will be part of the top 10, including Hamilton, George Russell, Lando Norris and Liam Lawson. For McLaren's Oscar Piastri, he matched the pace early on, but finished the session 0.396 of a second behind Hamilton. As an omen for Hamilton, the three races held so far this year have been won by Brits. Paul Walsh for Air Sport.
3: In last night's AFL, wins to Sydney Swans and the Adelaide Crows. Australian Independent Radio News.
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13: Good morning. We're looking at a top of 15 today in Hay. It's a partly cloudy one, along with some light winds. Let's have a look and see what's happening across the Riverina. 11 in Wagga, 12 for Denny and Griffith, 13 for Bulligal, Maud, Balranald and Berubin. And over to the Murray, Albury, Wodonga, 12 for you. Have a great morning.
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9: You can come and grab a sausage this Tuesday, the 7th of July. 2 HayFM have got a sausage sizzle fundraiser happening outside Macca's Meats from 11 a.m. until 2 p.m. You'll also be able to grab your tickets for the 2 HayFM annual fundraiser, which is a wine tasting event, along with raffle tickets. 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
10: 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It's a light, bright and breezy mix of music with lots of interviews from your favourite stars of the 60s, 70s and 80s. I love tracking down and chatting to the people who make the music that we've all grown up with. And I can think of nothing better than putting a smile on your face as together we relive some of the best days of our collective youth. 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Right here on 2HayFM, the gateway to the outback.
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1: This news report is brought to you by your local butcher, Macca's Meats, 183 Lachlan Street.
2: Good morning, I'm Terry Daniel. The Federal Agriculture Minister says the nation is prepared for an outbreak of the H5N1 strain of avian influenza. There have been an additional two cases detected in migratory seabirds, one in New South Wales and another one in Western Australia. Agriculture Minister Julie Collins says keeping the disease out of poultry and agriculture is a priority.
3: We have been seeing what it has done overseas. We also have learnt from H7 outbreaks that we've had in Australia in recent years. In our preparedness, we have been working with the poultry and the egg industries to do everything that we can do to mitigate against any incursions in our agricultural systems.
2: New South Wales Liberal leader Kelly Sloan has suffered her first political scalp ahead of an ICAC inquiry into political donations. Hugh Phillips reports.
4: A public inquiry will investigate allegations some Liberal Party members solicited or accepted political donations from a developer. Senior frontbencher Damien Tudehope has stood aside as Shadow Attorney General because he has been called as a witness. In a statement, he says he is not accused of any wrongdoing. Mr. Tudehope says the inquiry involves several people he has had close relationships with during his political career. Hugh Phillips, Sydney.
2: The number of Queensland families unable to pay their power bills has almost doubled since last year. More than 40,000 residents have been moved onto hardship plans so they are able to access energy. Queensland Council of Social Service Chief Executive Amy McVie says children in these struggling families are also suffering.
5: One in six children in Australia currently lives in poverty. And what that means is the quality of their childhood isn't as good as it should be, because when you're living in poverty, you're not having access to the healthy meals that you need, to a roof over your head, to the things all our kids need to thrive. You don't have access to those things.
2: In our medical news, a drug developed in Australia could one day see motor neurone disease become a manageable chronic condition rather than a terminal one. The University of Queensland has worked with experts across the globe to create the drug, which could be trialled in patients within 5 years. Professor Trent Woodruff says the drug targets part of the immune system.
6: It's an immune system that helps fight infections, but we've shown that this immune system can go awry in motor neuron disease. And so the drug that we've developed targets this immune system, and therefore can potentially slow the progression of disease.
2: Pet owners are being urged to keep a close eye on your furry companions this winter. Experts say pet illnesses spike during the colder months, with dermatological issues, joint pain and arthritis among the top health concerns. Petstock head vet doctor Gloria Abaya says subtle symptoms are easy to miss.
7: What we mistake as wanting to stay in bed, stay nice and warm, actually could be a sign of illness in itself. So if we start to see our younger pets in particular sleeping a bit more, eating a bit less, drinking a bit less, those are very subtle signs that there could be sort of battling something underlying.
2: This is Air News. In the NRL, the Penrith Panthers snapped their two-game losing streak with a 36-14 win over the South Sydney Rabbitohs at Parramatta. Winger Tom Jenkins scored three tries for the Panthers, meaning he now has scored 25 tries in 16 games. He requires 15 tries from eight remaining regular season games to break the record set in 1935 by Dave Brown. He scored 38 tries for Eastern Suburbs during 15 games. Jenkins on Nine was asked if he knew what the record was for the most tries in a season.
8: Yeah, actually, what is it, 38?
9: 38.
8: Yeah. Jeez, that's a long way away, yeah.
9: You got your sights on it then?
8: I guess, in a way, but also, it's just tries at the end of the day. As long as we're putting 2 points on the board, two bad losses kind of thing the last 2 weeks, I'm just stoked to get 2 points, eh? Leading to a bye, that's awesome.
2: Formula One and a big weekend at Silverstone has commenced with qualifying for the sprint race. Air Sport's Paul Walsh has the details.
10: The fourth of six Grand Prix sprint races for the season will be led by Ferrari's Lewis Hamilton, who clocked the fastest time in qualifying, just ahead of the Drivers' Championship leader Kimi Antonelli, with Red Bull's Max Verstappen coming in third. On their home ground, four British drivers will be part of the top 10, including Hamilton, George Russell, Lando Norris and Liam Lawson. For McLaren's Oscar Piastri, he matched the pace early on, but finished the session 0.396 of a second behind Hamilton. As an omen for Hamilton, the three races held so far this year have been won by Brits. Paul Walsh for Air Sport.
2: In last night's AFL, wins to Sydney Swans and the Adelaide Crows. Australian Independent Radio News.
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12: Good afternoon. We're looking at a top of 15 today. It is partly cloudy, along with some light winds, south to southwesterly, 15 to 20 kilometres per hour. They'll then become light in the late afternoon. The sun is setting at 5:22. Let's have a look and see what's happening across the Riverina. 11 in Wagga, 12 for Denny and Griffith, 13 for Bulligal, Maud, Balranald and Berubin, and over to the Murray, Albury, Wodonga, 12 for you. Have a great afternoon. It is with a deep regret that we announce the death of Robert Baldwin Ward, loving husband of Kerry, cherished father and father-in-law to Nicole, Cameron, Matthew, Madeline, Samuel, and Chloe. Loved Papa to Jude, Miller, Rory, Braylon, Maley, and Carson. Late of 413 Leonard Street Hay, who passed away on Monday, the 22nd of June, at the age of 61 years. Relatives and friends of the late Robert Ward are respectfully invited to join us to farewell Bob on Friday, the 10th of July, at 11 a.m, graveside at the Haylawn Cemetery. Funeral arrangements for the late Robert Ward are in the care of Anthony and Denise Hyde of Hay Funerals.
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1: 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Call 6993 1277. Open Monday to Friday, 8 a.m. until 5 p.m. and Saturday, 9 a.m. until 12 p.m.
2: Hello there, I'm Terry Daniel. Biosecurity officials are facing an anxious wait as scientists rush to confirm if a deadly bird flu strain has reached the Australian east coast. The CSIRO is working to determine if a dead giant petrel found in New South Wales was carrying the H5N1 virus. Western Australia has now confirmed 4 cases. While preliminary tests came back positive for the broader H5 group, poultry expert Dr. Jose Quinteros says it doesn't mean alarm bells should be ringing yet.
3: Even if it's an H5N1, doesn't mean that it's necessarily the clade 2.3.4b, which is the one that is causing problems with wildlife in other parts of the world. So until CSIRO confirmed that it's that clade, we shouldn't be much concerned.
2: Train building is returning to the New South Wales Hunter region, with 2 potential sites identified for a multi-billion dollar manufacturing facility. The New South Wales state government is eyeing off a former coal mine at Turralba and the Broadmeadow locomotive depot, which produced the original Tangara fleet decades ago. The $12 billion move aims to end the need to buy trains from overseas. In Melbourne, a Blackburn South man has been charged after allegedly harassing and bombarding Kylie Minogue's family with texts and phone calls. Stephanie Wacklewick has more.
4: John Skylis allegedly declared he was in a relationship with the Princess of Pop. News Corp reports the 66-year-old has been pestering the Aussie star's parents, Ronald and Carol, who live in Camberwell, and her brother, Brendan. Police say he sent parcels containing gifts and trinkets and bombarded her father with text messages saying the pair were still together and in love. He's also allegedly been loitering around the local post office asking staff about Kylie and her family and Brendan Minogue's workplace. Mr. Skylis has been charged with 2 counts of stalking, but the family has taken out a restraining order because he does remain in the community on bail. He'll return to court in November. Stephanie Wacklewick, Melbourne.
2: In Queensland, a rescue helicopter was sent to the Main Range National Park in the Southern Downs after 2 missing teenage bushwalkers were found alive. The 17-year-old boys sparked a major search on Thursday when they failed to return from a planned overnight camping trip near Killarney. The pair spent 2 days lost in bushland, and while their condition is currently unknown, police say no injuries have been reported. Amid cost of living pressures, the National Debt Helpline has marked its busiest year yet. The free helpline received 15,000 more calls in the 25-26 financial year, with people struggling with mortgage and tax debt. Financial Counselling Australia Chief Executive Dr. Dominique Meyrick says many are using the service to stay afloat.
5: They help you to understand the situation, they help you to understand what your options are, they give you some guidance and advice as to what will probably work best, and if you need it, they'll actually help you to negotiate with your creditors and talk to the people you need to talk to.
2: Anyone who is struggling financially can contact the National Debt Helpline on 1800 007 007. Today is the 4th of July, and that marks the 250th Independence Day in the United States. The day commemorates the adoption of the Declaration of Independence on July 4, 1776. The historic document declared the 13 American colonies free and independent states, dissolving their ties to the British Crown. This is AIR News. Australia's World Cup run is over, losing in a penalty shootout to Egypt in the round of 32. Neither side able to take control with the game 1-1 after 120 minutes. The Socceroos missing 2 of their 4 penalties in the shootout, while Egypt were perfect from the spot. Socceroos coach Tony Popovich on SBS says it's shattering.
6: I think we showed the world that Australian football is strong. Yeah, just devastated for them that we can't progress.
2: Tennis, and day 5 was again a good one for the Seeds. Air Sports' Paul Walsh is at Wimbledon and has the details.
7: The last of the Aussie females was eliminated from the singles draw after 4 times Grand Slam champion Naomi Osaka defeated Daria Kasatkina in their 3rd round match. The 14th seed Osaka came out strongly and took the first set 6-1. However, Kasatkina fought back in the second but still went down 6-3. Men's number one seed Jannik Sinner had no trouble against Jensen Buxby from the US, winning in straight sets, as did Aryna Sabalenka against Yelena Ostapenko and the 2024 women's champion Barbora Krejčíková over Nikola Bartunkova from the Czech Republic. Task was a little more difficult for the seventh seed Novak Djokovic, who took four sets to shake off a persistent Arthur Rinderknecht from France.
8: Very relieved to overcome it in four.
7: Paul Walsh at Wimbledon for Air Sport.
2: In the AFL action last night, the Sydney Swans claimed a 35-point win over the Western Bulldogs at the SCG, and in Perth, the Adelaide Crows defeated the West Coast Eagles by 25 points. NRL, Penrith Panthers have avoided three losses in a row, taking a 36-14 victory over the South Sydney Rabbitohs. Australian Independent Radio News.
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10: 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Good afternoon. We're looking at a top of 15 today. It is partly cloudy, along with some light winds, south to southwesterly, 15 to 20 kilometres per hour. They'll then become light in the late afternoon. The sun is setting at 5:22. Let's have a look and see what's happening across the Riverina. 11 in Wagga, 12 for Denny and Grithoff, 13 for Bulligal, Maud, Balranald and Berubin, and over to the Murray, Albury, Wodonga, 12 for you. Have a great afternoon.
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15: The week that was looks back at the stories we covered throughout the week. From the weekly Grazy Report, cookery and music interviews, to event news from across the Shire and beyond. You can catch The Week That Was each Saturday afternoon at 1.
10: Well, it's that time of the month. We get to catch up with the General Manager from the Hay Shire Council, and it's David Webb on the line. How are you?
16: Well, Matt, how are you?
10: I'm very well, thank you. It's the 1st of July, a new financial year.
16: Absolutely. It comes around very quickly, doesn't it? Seems like we just did it the other day. Rolled up again in the new financial year.
10: I know, and it won't be long until we're talking about Christmas, I guess.
16: I think we've already started planning that, so yes, I think it's already on its way.
10: Well, let's talk about the council budget.
16: That's right. Our council adopted the 26-27 budget, long-term financial plan, operational plan at its meeting on Monday. So it's a $22 million budget for the upcoming year. So it's very tight, no discretionary spend, but it's a sound, solid budget where we maintain our cash position. So we'll work our way through that the budget for the next year and looking forward to delivering the services to the community.
10: And some exciting news with the Hay Park Master Plan.
16: That's right. We're looking at some grant funding to upgrade the lights at Number One Oval and some battering solar systems and solar lights, street lights in the precinct. And part of that was that we've developed a Hay Park Master Plan, which is out for public comment at the moment. So council endorsed that to go out to the public at the meeting on Monday, and it's open for the next month for comment. So it's available on our website, or the people can come into our office to view it and just look for some feedback. about the next stage of development of the precinct.
17: That's pretty exciting.
16: It is very exciting. It's a fantastic facility over there, and it is the envy of everyone that comes to Hay, particularly when you're talking to the football clubs and that, and they see that, and they're very envious of the facilities and the precinct we've got there.
17: Now, there's a bit of rain around at the moment, and it kind of fits in quite nicely with the next topic, which is the Hay North and South Flood Levy Feasibility Study.
16: That's right. Yeah, so it's great to see a drop of rain. I'm sure the farmers have desperately needed a bit of rain. It has been fairly dry.
17: Yeah.
16: So Council's been successful in getting some funding to do the Hay North and South Levy. So that's the town Hay Town Levy, for most people would understand, to do a feasibility study for the upgrade of that levy. So this will take about 18 months. There is a public meeting on the evening of the 22nd of July up at the CWA RSL room for people to attend. And it's about doing the concept design, where it runs, talking to the property owners, where this levy could run, doing survey and geotechnical testing. So very exciting stage and the next step in eventually upgrading the levy of the Hay town.
17: That is good.
16: It is very exciting.
17: Yeah. And with the feasibility study, David, it looks at, I guess, ways of preventing the town from ever flooding?
16: Correct. So what it is, we did the flood risk management study and plan, and that got adopted earlier last year. And it's one of its recommendations was the feasibility for the flood levy for the Hay town. So this is the next stage of that development. And it's about how we can upgrade that levy, make it more robust, and also for acts of climate change and things like that, and meet today's standards for levy construction.
17: Yep.
16: And how we can protect the town with the flood levy. So it's just the next step in that process.
17: Oh, that's good. And what's happening in the economic development arena?
16: Lots going on in the background there, Matt. So the Southwest Res, there's lots happening there, talking to developers and Energy Co, working through planning agreements, consent approvals, how we're going to manage transport and accommodation and all those sorts of things. So there's lots happening. Staff are very busy working their way through all that. And they're using that for opportunities around any other economic development in town. Council's looking at some planning proposals around the resource recovery precinct out at the tip, and also the Hay Aerodrome, and what opportunities around industrial land and other land that we could develop that precinct to generate economic activity. So lots of things happening in the background, not a lot for people to see at this stage. However, that will start to drop out into council reports and then to the public over the next 6 to 12 months.
17: Wow, that's really exciting. I actually love that area. Just as you hit coming into town, I always just have a nice look at the airport and occasionally have stopped and taken some photographs if there's been a plane taking off.
16: Absolutely. The airports are very memorising. Like, you can sit there and watch it for ages, but we own quite a bit of land there. So we're looking at what's the opportunities to develop some industrial area that's aerodrome-related also, but also look at the opportunity around how that can tie into anything to do with the Southwest Res. So there's lots of things happening, Matt, that we've got going. Irons in the fire, you could say.
17: Yeah.
16: And and a lot of that will come out, like I said, in the next 6 to 12 months.
17: Yeah, it's very exciting, David. Just like the many events we've got, the event capital of the Riverina, I reckon.
16: Absolutely, and credit to the staff who manage and run those events, but obviously the June long weekend was fantastic, and then we had the weekend after with the Sheep Show and the Hay Cutters match on, where they had over 400 people there.
17: Yeah.
16: Very, very exciting, and well done to all those people involved in organising, coordinating those. And then we've got some events coming up. We've got the Hay Show on the 11th and 12th of September, and then we've got the Hay Glow at the Duck Pond in the 9th and 10th of October. So a couple of big events coming up in the next couple of months.
17: Yeah. Major projects.
16: Yeah, so we're a little bit quiet on the major project front. We've still got the heavy vehicle rest area. You would have seen this bit of construction over there. That's been stopped us at the moment while we get the aerodrome entrance up and going. We're hoping to start this month on that project, and the fill that we cut out of that job at the aerodrome entrance is used as fill on the heavy vehicle rest area. So as soon as we do start the earthworks there, that what we cut out with the excavator will be trucked up and placed at the heavy vehicle rest area. So those two projects tie in together. They're our major projects we've got going at the moment, and we just have one other one that we're looking at is doing some battery and solar systems on our water treatment plants, the raw water pump station and the sewage treatment plant, to get some energy efficiency into those sites, which are our council's major electrical energy consumption sites. So we're looking at how we can improve our energy efficiency and reduce our power bills for those sites.
17: Well, that is a good thing, because those energy prices just keep creeping up on us.
16: They do. I don't think it's going to stop anytime soon.
17: No. Now, the next topic I'm also not familiar with, travelling public behavioural insights.
16: That's right. So the New South Wales government, so the council's been working quite hard with Transport for New South Wales and the minister about how we can improve public transport in Hay, and recently announced that the CountryLink bus service that used to go to Cootamundra now goes to Wagga, which allows people to travel to Wagga now for appointments, which is very, very exciting and beneficial for our town. But they also got a survey at the moment. It's on council's Facebook page on the behavioural insights and the public transport. So this is, I encourage the community to have a look at that survey and complete it, because the more people we can get to complete that survey and get more data, it's only going to help them to improve any public transport here in Hay. So just encourage people to have a look, and if they've got any inquiries, contact us here at the office and we'll help them out.
17: That's really good. And David, how are the tourism numbers looking as we're heading into the middle of winter?
16: So it has been down in sort of that 20% or so due to the fuel, but yep. It seems to have stabilised a little bit now. I know this is still a fair bit of... The motels are still reasonably occupied, and our camping grounds are as well. So it seems, in my view, to stabilise, but it has been down on the same months last year. So hopefully now with the fuel price dropping, we'll see that increase in that tourism. Winter is a little bit quieter here in Hay, but hopefully we'll see a bit of a rebound, which will be great.
17: Yeah, it will be. Working class man.
16: I love this song. I think it might have been the first CD I actually ever bought.
17: Oh, wow.
16: It was either that or Def Leppard Hysteria. Can't remember which one it was. Might have been about the same time. And I remember getting my first CD player secondhand from a mate. And that was instead of having the old cassettes. Well, there was nothing wrong with cassettes. I've still got them all. But it was my, I think it was like definitely one of the first CDs I got.
17: Wow. Well, thanks for that. And, yeah, we've got a cassette player in the radio station if you ever want to borrow one.
16: Oh, no worries. I've got a massive big box full of them. I can bring them up and we can play some of the oldies.
17: Yep.
16: That'd be great.
17: Sounds good. Well, thanks for the update, David, and have a great day.
16: You too. Thanks very much, mate. Bye.
17: Cheers. Bye.

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2: So here we are, we're down here at the Riverine Grazier office, and there is no better way to spend the first day of the new financial year. Where the last financial year went, I've got no idea. But Tertia's here to tell us what's on the front page of the Grazier. How are you, Tertia?
3: Hi, good morning, Matt, and a happy financial new year to you and to everyone else. Yes, it's been a bit of a beanie kind of weather, hasn't it? And that's exactly what we're depicting on the front page this week. The high school students hosted a morning tea to raise money for brain cancer. And Krista popped along and took some fabulous photos of that event. And in harder news, Ravensworth Feedlot has been included in the 2026-27 New South Wales state budget to the tune of $4 million to expand their feedlot from 500,000 to 750,000 cattle. From 50,000 head of cattle to 75 head of cattle. That will improve, increase job opportunities. Harder news. Ravensworth Feedlot has been included in the 2026-27 New South Wales state budget to the tune of $4 million to expand their feedlot from 500,000 to 750,000 cattle.

0: the ocean, that is, wow, quite the substantial amount for them.
1: That's right, and it's a private company, it's a local company, so that is, wow. And on last Saturday afternoon, it was there was a sea of pink with a touch of red when the Lions Ladies Day had their special day, some few photos on that as well. Ethel O'Donnell, who is the Evergreen Lady of Hay, she celebrated her 90th birthday, and she looked just like she looked when I first came to Hay, and that was about 40 years ago.
0: Wow. Tertia, I wonder what her secret is to looking so fresh and so young.
1: I think she stays busy. She is very busy, that lady. Now, we've also got something on the local councils, Ramjog, are really getting together to push back on these buybacks, the water. And as our Mayor Carol Ottaway said, our community has already done significant heavy lifting over the past two decades with 59.6 gigalitres of water recovered from the Hay local government area. That's massive. No wonder our shops are empty.
0: Wow. I've got no words. That is not good.
1: No, that's right. So all our local councils in the area are in on this. They're all together. They're all pulling for this and fighting together for this. And in much brighter news, we have a new kitchen opening at Shear Outback next Wednesday. Joe Wilson, who was a brilliant student at Hay War Memorial High School, all he wanted to do was to become a chef, and he has travelled in other parts of the world, worked in three Hat Chef Award venues, and he is going to open the Wallaroo Kitchen at Shear Outback next Wednesday.
0: Wow. How exciting. And do we have any idea what type of food, Tertia?
1: He makes his own condiments. So I think we can rely heavily on that. And especially one of his specialties is pickled onions. Ooh. He does that himself. I know, wow, isn't it? Wow. So we're still going to keep the crowd favorites like the minced lamb sandwiches, steak sandwiches, and so on. And he also hopes to have some evening meals from time to time over dinner, which I'm going to be there for that.
0: Yeah, look, you and me both, I am quite the foodie and I love trying new stuff. So we've got this addition, which I'm really looking forward to. Now, I can see there, Tertia, you've come up with a page there that is a thing that everyone's talking about at the moment, that's fuel prices.
1: That's right. As of today, the fuel excise has been cut in half, so expect to pay more for your fuel as of today. But that cut is going to continue until it's totally where it was pre the war in the Middle East. So, but our prices are still expensive because of the raw product, but the government's aid is coming to an end.
0: So we just have to watch those prices and, hopefully it doesn't affect us as much as it was when the war first started, is all I can say.
1: Yeah, it was a bit like the COVID toilet thing. We all clattered up to the fuel station and you drive around the block and then you fuel up again. Wynn Network, they've delayed their closure. It's not a permanent solution because it's just going to be for a little while, and then at this stage they're still planning to shut down. But we've got a little bit of leeway there.
0: Which is good, and I did see over the weekend, I think it was in the Age newspaper, that there's been a big drop in people watching free-to-air TV, and that there's been a huge shift to online streaming.
1: Yes, there is. And it's bad if you're in business such as the media as well, because there's a lot of online reading and people no longer use their local media outlet as a first point of call, but that's the way the world is going. Now, Krista went out to Nyangi. It's a property near Baruban, actually our neighbors. They are saving their

0: homestead. It's not the one that they live in now. It is believed to be one of the oldest homesteads in the Riverina. Big job there ahead for Marcus and Cass Hook, but yeah, kudos on them for doing that.
1: Yeah, it's like the cottage with the green door. I love it.
0: It's very yesteryear, isn't it? Beautiful, yes, yeah. Now, we're also featuring our Kimberly today because she's returning serialized fiction. Can you remember the Charles Dickens serialized fiction? Well, Kimberly's onto it.
1: Oh, I can, and look, all my memories from school start flooding back to me, all those English texts we had to read as a part of the school curriculum. Oh yes, it's all right back here, Tertia.
0: That's right, but I do believe that Kimberly's writing will be lighter and maybe with plenty of humour in it. Okay, in our Blast from the Past page, we're looking at War Wound Station, which used to be full of life years ago, and today it's just part of a neighbouring property, but it was really good to step in and find out what the life was like there when families still lived there. They still employed people and had prize winning a ship on the property.
1: And I can see there's got a bit of a problem there in that picture with termites around the windowsills, which living in country areas we're also familiar with. So hopefully maybe it'll start to look at the one that has had a lot of funds spent on it out near Karato. Yeah.
0: Oh, yeah, that's a danger when you no longer use a building. Once you move out of a house, you know, nature takes over. Yes. And in sport, the junior magpies shone at Yanda, and Hay battled the Roos at Balranald with pleasing results. Lions continue percentage boost with a comprehensive win over the Roos. And Hay performed well against Kahuna on the squash courts. Dwyer took out the overall champion title at the June shoot. And the Magpies celebrated their first win for the season against Yenda.
1: Wow, and I was just looking at the picture there of the players from the Hay Lions. I tell you what, I don't think they'd be wearing those singlets on a day like today. Do you reckon, Tertia?
0: Nope, I wouldn't think so.
1: No, no.
0: They'll be wearing beanies.
1: Yeah, look, I think so. So that's what's in this week's edition. Make sure you head on out and get your copy of the Riverine Grazier. And remember also the office is open here this morning from 7 a.m. and you can pop on in, pick up your copy. And hey, have you got a story to tell? The girls would love to hear from you. Have a great day and a great week, Tertia.
0: Thanks, Matt. Goodbye. Thank you.
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6: 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The connections you make, the friendships, the therapeutic aspect of being out in nature, but also that slow burn effect of being part of a project that doesn't

0: 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It doesn't happen this month and next month. There's these longer term goals that you're leaving a legacy for the next generation, and that is truly priceless.
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2: 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Call 6993 1277. Open Monday to Friday, 8 a.m. until 5 p.m. and Saturday, 9 a.m. until 12 p.m.
3: Hello there, I'm Terry Daniel. Biosecurity officials are facing an anxious wait as scientists rush to confirm if a deadly bird flu strain has reached the Australian east coast. The CSIRO is working to determine if a dead giant petrel found in New South Wales was carrying the H5N1 virus. Western Australia has now confirmed 4 cases. While preliminary tests came back positive for the broader H5 group, poultry expert Dr. Jose Quinteros says it doesn't mean alarm bells should be ringing yet.
4: Even if it's an H5N1, doesn't mean that it's necessarily the clade 2.3.4b, which is the one that is causing problems with wildlife in other parts of the world. So until CSIRO confirmed that it's that clade, we shouldn't be much concerned.
3: Train building is returning to the New South Wales Hunter region, with 2 potential sites identified for a multi-billion dollar manufacturing facility. The New South Wales state government is eyeing off a former coal mine at Turralba and the Broadmeadow locomotive depot, which produced the original Tangara fleet decades ago. The $12 billion move aims to end the need to buy trains from overseas. In Melbourne, a Blackburn South man has been charged after allegedly harassing and bombarding Kylie Minogue's family with texts and phone calls. Stephanie Wacklewick has more.
5: John Skylis allegedly declared he was in a relationship with the Princess of Pop. News Corp reports the 66-year-old has been pestering the Aussie star's parents, Ronald and Carol, who live in Camberwell, and her brother, Brendan. Police say he sent parcels containing gifts and trinkets and bombarded her father with text messages saying the pair were still together and in love. He's also allegedly been loitering around the local post office asking staff about Kylie and her family and Brendan Minogue's workplace. Mr. Skylis has been charged with 2 counts of stalking, but the family has taken out a restraining order because he does remain in the community on bail. He'll return to court in November. Stephanie Wacklewick, Melbourne.
3: In Queensland, a rescue helicopter was sent to the Main Range National Park in the Southern Downs after 2 missing teenage bushwalkers were found alive. The 17-year-old boys sparked a major search on Thursday when they failed to return from a planned overnight camping trip near Killarney. The pair spent 2 days lost in bushland, and while their condition is currently unknown, police say no injuries have been reported. Amid cost of living pressures, the National Debt Helpline has marked its busiest year yet. The free helpline received 15,000 more calls in the 25-26 financial year, with people struggling with mortgage and tax debt. Financial Counselling Australia Chief Executive Dr. Dominique Meyrick says many are using the service to stay afloat.
6: They help you to understand the situation, they help you to understand what your options are, they give you some guidance and advice as to what will probably work best, and if you need it, they'll actually help you to negotiate with your creditors and talk to the people you need to talk to.
3: Anyone who is struggling financially can contact the National Debt Helpline on 1800 007 007. Today is the 4th of July, and that marks the 250th Independence Day in the United States. The day commemorates the adoption of the Declaration of Independence on July 4, 1776. The historic document declared the 13 American colonies free and independent states, dissolving their ties to the British Crown. This is Air News. Australia's World Cup run is over, losing in a penalty shootout to Egypt in the round of 32. Neither side able to take control with the game 1-1 after 120 minutes. The Socceroos missing 2 of their 4 penalties in the shootout, while Egypt were perfect from the spot. Socceroos coach Tony Popovich on SBS says it's shattering.
7: I think we showed the world that Australian football is strong. Yeah, just devastated for them that we can't progress.
3: T20 tennis, and day five was again a good one for the seeds. Air Sports' Paul Walsh is at Wimbledon and has the details.
7: The last of the Aussie females was eliminated from the singles draw after four times Grand Slam champion Naomi Osaka defeated Daria Kasatkina in their third round match. The 14th seed Osaka came out strongly and took the first set 6-1. However, Kasatkina fought back in the second, but still went down 6-3. Men's number one seed Jannik Sinner had no trouble against Jensen Buxby from the US, winning in straight sets, as did Aryna Sabalenka against Yelena Ostapenko and the 2024 women's champion Barbora Krejčíková over Nicola Bartunkova from the Czech Republic. Task was a little more difficult for the seventh seed Novak Djokovic, who took four sets to shake off a persistent Arthur Rinderknecht from France.
8: Very relieved to overcome it in four.
7: Paul Walsh at Wimbledon for Air Sport.
3: In the AFL action last night, the Sydney Swans claimed a 35-point win over the Western Bulldogs at the SCG, and in Perth, the Adelaide Crows defeated the West Coast Eagles by 25 points. NRL, Penrith Panthers have avoided three losses in a row, taking a 36-14 victory over the South Sydney Rabbitohs. Australian Independent Radio News.
9: 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Good afternoon. We're looking at a top of 15 today. It is partly cloudy, along with some light winds. South to southwesterly, 15 to 20 kilometres per hour. They'll then become light in the late afternoon. The sun is setting at 5:22. Let's have a look and see what's happening across the Riverina. 11 in Wagga, 12 for Denny and Griffith, 13 for Bulligal, Maud, Balranald and Berubin, and over to the Murray, Albury, Wodonga, 12 for you. Have a great afternoon.
10: Your common thief is lazy and opportunistic. 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
2: G'day and welcome to the Hot 30 with Maddie around Australia. My name's Maddie, and for the next 3 hours, I have got the hottest 30 songs in this country that have been voted in by you. We've got one new entry in this week, 17 Aussies in the countdown overall. That makes it 60% Aussie music this week in the Hot 30. My future hit, I cannot believe I'm playing this, Sarah McLeod and the Super Jesus, Gravity 2026. It is absolutely awesome. Craig will be by with your entertainment news and, of course, the UK Top 5. And the Spaceballs maker turns 100. The 9X star has a sook with Piers Morgan. And Craig's obligatory obituaries. My hit pick this week is from Gracie Abrams. It's called Look at My Life. You're going to love it. Peter Reynolds will be by with the global number ones and the news wrap-up in LA Spins next hour. And Richard Tucker will be by with the US Top 5. I'll have artist news and a ton more. All right, let's find out what you've been voting for this week in the Hot 30 with Maddie.
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0: One man, 30 hits, zero compromises. He's not here to play it safe. He's here to play them all. 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
11: 3 weeks this song has sat atop the Hot 30. It's Josh for Wes, Like a Prayer.

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flowers bloom. You quiet in the loudest room. I was dancing. I heard the loudest whispers, never made it true. You were looking for an answer while I was looking for you. Yeah, you were dancing.

0: on the Hot 30 with Maddie, dropping down two spots this week to number 30, Kelly Holiday and Dancing 2. Also in there, last week's number one, Josh Fawaz, Like a Prayer. He has sat atop the Hot 30 for 3 weeks so far. Can he do it again this week? Not too far away, we'll be catching up with Craig and he'll tell you all about the X9 star who's had a sook on British TV. But this one is down two as well. It's our very own Sergeant Sleek with his Melbourne recut of the Pet Shop Boys, Always On My Mind.
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3: 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I'm Camila Cabello.
4: 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Number 28.

0: Moving up two from the number 30 position to number 28, Fisher and Rain also in there. Down two to number 29, the Pet Shop Boys and Sergeant Slick's Melbourne recut of Always On My Mind. Right now it's time to catch up with Craig. He's got all your latest entertainment news.
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3: Hey everybody, this is Craig checking your entertainment news. Love him or hate him, Karl Stefanovic has fought back tears in an emotional interview with Piers Morgan, opening up about the toll his recent sacking has taken on his family. The veteran broadcaster was axed from Channel 9's Today Show after more than two decades following controversy surrounding his podcast interview with far-right British activist Tommy Robinson. He was then dumped from his weekly radio show alongside Eddie Maguire. Despite the double blow, Stefanovic insists he is not going anywhere, telling Morgan he's just getting started and vowing to keep campaigning for freedom of speech through his independent podcast. Well, a couple of celebrity deaths this week. The music world is mourning the loss of Victor Willis, the lead singer and founding member of The Village People, who's died at the age of 75 after a short but aggressive illness. Willis co-founded The Village People back in 1977 with massive hits such as YMCA, Macho Man and Go West. Willis was the only original member still touring with the group in recent years. And British television has lost one of its most beloved comedy stars, with Dame Penelope Keith passing away at the age of 86. The actress became a household name playing the snobbish but lovable social climber Margot Ledbetter in the BBC sitcom The Good Life. She also went on to star as aristocrat Audrey Forbes Hamilton in To the Manor Born and lent her recognisable voice to children's show Teletubbies. And legendary comedian and filmmaker Mel Brooks has officially clocked up a century of laughs, celebrating his 100th birthday. Brooks served in the US Army during World War II before going on to create some of Hollywood's most iconic comedies, including The Producers, Young Frankenstein, High Anxiety and Spaceballs.

0: mark the occasion, the American Film Institute has named Blazing Saddles funniest film of all time. I can get behind that. That's it for the world of entertainment right now. I'll be back later on the Hot 30 with Maddie.
1: Number 27.

0: Taylor Swift.
1: I was waiting for this one to arrive into the countdown. Taylor Swift and I Knew It, I Knew You. It is the Anthem King's House remix you're hearing in the Hot 30. Also in there, dropping down to our very own friends of the show, Vassy and Mind Electric with On Me in at number 27. Not too far away in the Hot 30, my future hit from Sarah McLeod and the Super Jesus, Gravity 2026. You are going to love this version of the song. But up next, I've got the hottest 30 songs in this country that have been voted in by you.
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1: Welcome back to the Hot 30 with Maddie. On the way for you in the next 30 minutes, I'll take you back to 1990 with a classic from Lonnie Gordon. We'll catch up with Craig for the UK Top 5. My future hit from Sarah McLeod and the Super Jesus, Gravity, is under 5 minutes away. And this one is down for Sonny Federa, DOD and Poppy Bascombe. Think about us. 25.

0: It's my future hit for this week in the Hot 30 with Maddie, Sarah McLeod and the Super Jesus, Gravity 2026. How cool is that version of the song? If you like it, vote for it. Vote at hot30withmaddie.com. Also in there, Downfall to number 25. Think about us, Sonny Federa, DOD and Poppy Bascombe, a song that has been in the countdown now for over 12 months. It's time to catch up with Craig with the UK Top 5.
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2: Craig here with this week's UK Top 5. Olivia Rodrigo still dominates the top 5 with Drop Dead steady at number 5 and The Cure down 1 to number 4. The Michael Jackson biopic revival rolls on. Billie Jean rebounds 4 places back to number 3. Olivia Rodrigo's Stupid Song holds at number 2 for a second week, making 3 tracks from her new album You Seem Pretty Sad for a Girl So In Love in the top 5. And bouncing back 3 spots to reclaim the summit, it's a landmark 14-week non-consecutively at number 1 for Sam Fender and Olivia Dean with Rain Me In, now tying with Bohemian Rhapsody and Shape of You, making it the longest-running number 1 of the 2020s. One more week, and it matches Wet Wet Wet's Love Is All Around as the British single with the most weeks at number 1 ever. That's the UK Top 5. Now back to the Hot 30 with Maddie around Australia.
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4: 43.

Dropping down one spot this week in the Hot 30 with Maddie Pink Panthers and Zara Larsson with Stateside in at number 23. And also down one this week to number 24, Harry Styles and the Ulti remix of American Girls. Not too far away, I'll take you back to 1990 with Lonnie Gordon and her song Happening All Over Again. It was huge back then, but this one is up six. It's KLP and Point of View. 22.

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6: 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We-

0: dropping out of the top 20 to number 21, David Guetta, Teddy Swims, and our very own Tones and I with Gone, Gone, Gone. Also in there, a flashback to 1990, that is 36 years ago, Lonnie Gordon's Happening All Over Again. It was an absolutely huge dance remix at the time. Around the corner in the Hot 30, we'll be catching up with Peter Reynolds with the global number ones and the news wrap-up in LA Spins, plus my hit pick for this week from Gracie Abrams. It's called Look At My Life. You are going to love it. Up next, though, I've got an instant request for a Sweet FM listener in the Burdekin, Queensland.
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0: Welcome back to the Hot 30 with Maddie. This will be hour number two. It means I'm about to get very stuck into the top 20 songs in this country that have been voted in by you. I've got a request in just a couple of moments for a Sweet FM in the Burdekin, Queensland listener. Peter Reynolds will be by with the global number ones and the news wrap-up in LA Spins. And apparently they now have rapid charging EV batteries. 5 minutes and you're back on the road again. I wish they could do like rapid fill diesel for my ute. That would just make my life a lot easier. My hit pick from Gracie Abrams, Look at My Life, is on the way as well. And don't forget, if you ever miss an episode of the Hot 30 with Maddie, go to hot30.au or you can go to mixcloud.com, search for the Hot 30 with Maddie. 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And of course, it doesn't cost you a cent. All right, let's check out what you've been voting for.
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0: 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Tom Budden and Uninvited with Chase the Sun.
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0: Anyone, anywhere can get a request in the Hot 30 with Maddie. This one has come from Abdul. He's listening to Sweet FM in the Burdekin in Queensland. He's requested a Hot 30 exclusive song. It's the DJ Sean King remix, who's an Aussie, of Video Killed the Radio Star. Yes, the Buggles. But it mixes in Gina G's Ooh Ah Just a Little Bit. It's out of 1998. Here it is for you now on the Hot 30 with Maddie.

0: dropping down 7 spots this week in the Hot 30 with Maddie. It's the ulti mix of Alex Warren's Fever Dream. Also going out to Abdul, who listens to Sweet FM, the DJ Sean King remix of Video Killed the Radio Star out of 1998, sampling, believe it or not, just a little bit. It's like track 3 or 4 off the CD single. Not too far away, Peter Reynolds will be by with LA Spins. This one is down 1. Tristan Black featuring Bianca and Wildfire.
1: Number 19.

0: two songs back to back that have dropped down one spot each. Addicted to Bass, Dom Dolla and Pure Tone down one to number 18. And Tristan Black and Bianca with Wildfire dropping one to number 19. Well, it's time to catch up with the LA studio of the Hot 30 with Maddie. Here's Peter Reynolds and this week's LA Spins.
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3: Rapid charging EV batteries are on the way, which can be fully charged in as little as 5 minutes. Snap is launching Specs, the company's first augmented reality glasses, but they'll cost over $2,000. DoorDash is now letting users order food and book reservations with photos and prompts in a major AI push. Kraft unveiled its TSA-compliant ranch packets meant to fit in a carry-on bag and aimed at World Cup fans. Let that sink in.
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3: Miles Smith is from Luton, England, and began making music in his bedroom. He used to admire artists like Ed Sheeran, marveling at his songwriting talent and dreaming that one day he would love to meet Sheeran. Fast forward to the present day. Smith is close friends with Ed Sheeran, and he's opening all of Ed's stadium dates in the US, Canada, and South America through the end of the year. Also, he just dropped his debut album, My Mess, My Heart, My Life, and it's most impressive, containing his hit duet with Niall Horan, Drive Safe, and this track, which we love. Here's Miles Smith with the song of the week, Heaven.

0: That was Miles Smith with the song of the week, Heaven. LA Spins is available on all music and podcast platforms. That's LA Spins, you know, with a Z. And that's what's happening in LA and Hollywood. For LA Spins, I'm Peter Reynolds. So long from the City of Angels. Now back to the Hot 30 with Maddie.
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0: Plummeting four spots this week in the Hot 30 with Maddie Zara Larson and the Ulti remix of Midnight Sun. And up 13, the song that people think is dirty, it's actually not. It is a double entendre, there's no denying it. But the song itself, in the words of Anaya Day, is it's about the brass, the horns in the song, not about being horny in the way that you think I'm saying it right now. Milhouse and the Horny Dub moving up 13 to number 17. Around the corner in the Hot 30, not only my hit pick from Gracie Abrams, Look at My Life, but we'll find out what was number one this time a few years ago and the top 15 songs in this country as voted by you. You're on the Hot 30 with Maddie.
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3: As if we're going to need food with all the fish we're going to be reeling in. 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
0: Welcome back to the Hot 30 with Maddie. On the way in the next 30 minutes, you'll find out what was number one this week 1 year ago. My hit pick from Gracie Abrams, Look at My Life, absolutely awesome song. And this one has held on to the number 15 position for 2 weeks in a row. It's Tom Budden and Uninvited, a Hot 30 exclusive of Chase the Sun.
18: Number 15.

0: on the Hot 30 with Maddie, moving up 11 spots this week in the countdown to number 14, Just Stay, Jack Style and John, the Afrojack remix of Turn the Lights Off. 11 spots, that is absolutely huge. Also, holding on to the number 15 spot unmoved for 2 weeks in a row, Tom Budden and Uninvited with Chase the Sun. Not too far away in the Hot 30, we'll find out what was number one this week 1 year ago, but it's time for my hit pick now from Gracie Abrams. It's called Look at My Life. You're on the Hot 30 with Maddie.
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0: dropping down 5 spots this week in the Hot 30 with Maddie Around Australia, Ben Renner and Osco Jammo with Crave You, a song that I think is absolutely awesome. Also in there, my hit pick for this week in the countdown, Gracie Abrams and Look at My Life. If you like that one, you can vote for it. Vote at hot30.au. Not too far away, we'll find out what was number one this week 1 year ago in the Hot 30. But this one is down two. A song that spent 12 weeks in the number one position. It's Olivia Dean and Man I Need. You're on the Hot 30 with Maddie right around Australia.
1: 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So, I guess you've got nothing better to do either.
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0: dropping out of the top 10 to number 11. Samba and the Ulti remix of Homewrecker in at number 11. Also in there, the number one song this time last year, Jolyon Petch and Tanya George with his cover of Linger, and the song that has spent 12 weeks in the number one position, now dropping down two spots to number 12, Olivia Dean and Man I Need. Around the corner in the Hot 30 with Maddie, I'll be catching up with Craig. He's got more of your entertainment news. Plus, Richard from Tucker 56 Radio, he'll be popping by to give us the US Top 5. But up next, I've got an instant request for a Cool FM Far North Queensland listener. You're on the Hot 30 with Maddie right around Australia.
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8: So it's now time for our monthly catch-up with the Hayshire Council, and today on the line we've got David Webb. How are you, David?
9: Very good, Matt. 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
10: And then the openings kept continuing because Bullagul's Church, St. Albans, reopened and held a service.
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2: A warm welcome back to The Hot 30 with Maddie. This would be hour number three. There is so much happening in this hour, including the top 10 songs in this country that have been voted in by you. I've got a request in just a couple of moments for a far north Queensland listener of Cool FM. More entertainment news with Craig, and Courtney Cox has cut off her ex. She's now single. Mr. Beast has caused an outrage online because he didn't tip, a thing that happens in the US, whereas here in Australia, we actually pay our servers a living wage. And Noah Kahan's gig Poo. Yes, we're talking number two at a Noah Kahan gig. Craig will explain it more to you later. Richard from Tucker 56 Radio will be by with the US Top 5. And don't forget, if you miss an episode of The Hot 30, you'll find it at hot30.au, or you can go to Mixcloud and there search for The Hot 30 with Maddie. 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All right, let's find out what you've been voting for in hour number three of The Hot 30.
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2: 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This one's going out to Tamara, who listens to Cool FM in far north Queensland, and she wants to hear a cover of a song from the 80s that came out in 1995 on the Makina Total mixes. It's Willie & Co. and their version, If You Leave Me Now. 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

0: my breath. Moving up four spots this week in the Hot 30 with Maddie, the song that just will not die. Caitlin Aragon and Haven with I Run in at number 10. And going out to Tamara, who listens to Cool FM in far north Queensland, Willie and Co, If You Leave Me Now, off the Makina Total franchise. Not too far away, we'll catch up with Craig, and he'll tell you about Noah Kahan's number 2 at a gig. This one is down 7. It's DLE and Seeing Double, Can't Get You Out of My Head.
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0: Moving up 8 spots this week in the Hot 30 with Maddie, it's Offenbach featuring Star Sailor and Four to the Floor. Can you believe in 2004 I was in a television commercial ad doing the Wiggles dance to that song? If you go to the Hot 30 with Maddie and scroll back long enough, you'll actually see that commercial when I was working at Hot 100. Right now it's time to catch up with Craig. He's got all your latest entertainment news and find out about the number 2 for Noah Kahan.
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3: Hey, it's Craig back with more entertainment news. Friends star Courtney Cox and Snow Patrol musician Johnny McDade have reportedly called it quits after more than a decade together. The 61-year-old actress and the 49-year-old Irish rocker are believed to have amicably split late last year, with sources saying the pair simply reached a point where they were living different lives. The couple were first introduced by mutual friends, including Ed Sheeran, and famously got engaged in 2014, before splitting the following year, only to reconcile in 2016. Cox was previously married to her Scream co-star David Arquette, with whom she shares 22-year-old daughter Coco. The YouTube superstar Mr. Beast has found himself at the centre of an unlikely internet drama after he accidentally left a restaurant without leaving a tip. It's a thing in the US. Now, realising his mistake, the content creator quickly returned to make things right, but the moment was enough to spark a fresh wave of online discourse. Go internet. Some critics questioned how the internet's most famous philanthropist could forget to tip, while others rushed to his defence, pointing out that Mr. Beast has built an empire giving away millions of dollars to strangers. Turns out the only thing more generous than Mr. Beast's giveaways is the internet's willingness to make a mountain out of a missed tip. An American pop star, Noah Kahan, has been left dealing with a rather stinky situation after a video went viral of what happened to be a fan doing a number two at their seat during his recent Philadelphia concert. The 29-year-old singer jumped online to beg fans to please, for the love of all things holy, just use the bathroom. At his next gig, he even had the crowd swear a solemn oath not to soil themselves mid-show. Now, this follows Olivia Rodrigo recently revealing some diehard fans wear nappies to concert to hang on to their front row spots. Kahan brings his Great Divide tour to Australia in September and October. That's a wrap of the entertainment news. Now back to the Hot 30 with Maddie.
0: Yeah, dropping a deuce at a concert is something I'd do in the loose, Craig.
1: Number 7. Crack.

0: presenting to you.
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2: 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It's Bebe Rexha.
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4: Number 6.

0: two songs that have remained unmoved for a second week in a row. Firstly, holding on to number six, Fisher and Tones and I with Favour. That song having spent 4 weeks in the number one position consecutively here in the Hot 30. And for a second week in a row, Gracie Abrams hit the wall, the Ulti Mix, holding on to the number seven position. Around the corner in the Hot 30, I'm catching up with Richard Tucker. He's got your latest in the US top five. What will my flashback be for this week? You'll find out. And do we have a brand new number one? All of these questions will be answered within the next 30 minutes.
1: If you had a strange lump growing on your forehead, chances are you might get it looked at. But a polyp growing inside me, your bowel, nothing. And the polyps I get can lead to Australia's second deadliest cancer. Give a crap about your bowel at bowelcanceraustralia.org.
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0: Welcome back to The Hot 30 with Maddie, on the way for you in the next 30 minutes. Not only will we be playing the extended direct hit version of YMCA in honour of Victor Willis, who died one day before his 75th birthday on the 30th of June, but also we'll be catching up with Richard Tucker for the US Top 5. And this song has moved up 5 spots this week. It's Ariana Grande and the Ulti remix, Hate That I Made You Love Me, on the Hot 30.
10: Number 5.

0: Tame Impala and Jenny dropping down one spot this week to number four with Dracula the Remix. Also in there, moving up five spots to number five, Ariana Grande and the Ulti remix of Hate That I Made You Love Me. Don't forget, you can vote for any song in next week's Hot 30. Vote at hot30withmatty.au, or you can go for vote at hot30.au. 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
1: On the U.S. Top 5 at number 5 is Ella Langley with Be Her. The emotional country anthem has connected with fans thanks to its honest lyrics about self-doubt and wanting to become the best version of yourself. Ella co-wrote the song and even co-produced it alongside country legend Miranda Lambert. At number 4, Olivia Rodrigo lands with Drop Dead. The high-energy track showcases Olivia's signature mix of sharp lyrics and rock-pop attitude, making it one of the breakout songs from her latest album. Coming in at number 3 is Olivia Rodrigo again with Stupid Song. Olivia revealed she wrote the song after a surprisingly sweet encounter in London, turning that moment into one of her biggest and most personal hits yet. At number 2, it's Ella Langley with Choosin' Texas. The country smash has become the biggest hit of her career, blending heartfelt storytelling with a modern country sound that's dominated the charts. And your number 1 song on the U.S. Top 5 this week is Taylor Swift with I Knew It, I Knew You. The superstar continues her incredible chart success as the song holds the top spot, proving once again why she's one of the biggest artists in music today. She is supposedly tying the knot this weekend with Kansas City Chiefs superstar Travis Kelce. This is Richard from Tucker 56 Radio on the Hot 30 with Maddie around Australia.
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On the Hot 30 with Maddie, moving up two spots this week to number two, Olivia Rodrigo and the Ulti remix of Drop Dead. Also moving up two this week to number three, Milky and Mulgrave, Just the Way You Are. Now that song has already spent 3 weeks in the number one position. Is it going to claw its way to the top again? Based on your votes, it is very, very popular. Well, it's time for a flashback in the Hot 30, and this is the Village People YMCA 93 direct hit DJ Only remix. It goes out to Victor Willis, who was the lead singer of the Village People, and he passed away on the 30th of June, just one day before his 75th birthday. He's known for roles as a policeman and a naval officer in the group, and he co-wrote hits like this one, The YMCA and Go West. His wife, Karen Huff Willis, announced his death on social media, expressing profound sadness and requesting privacy during this difficult time. Here is one of his songs, The Village People, the YMCA 93 direct hit remix, on the Hot 30.

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2: Hello there, I'm Sean Bindley. US President Donald Trump has issued a fierce rebuke of communism to kickstart celebrations for the 250th anniversary of independence of the US. Speaking at Mount Rushmore, Trump warning America's identity is under renewed attack.
3: Communism is a mortal threat to American liberty. It is the greatest threat to our country, including World War I, World War II, Pearl Harbor, or even 9/11. We're not going to let this happen to us. Believe me, we're not letting it happen.
2: Federal opposition leader Angus Taylor has made a key address to the party faithful amidst an ongoing slump in the polls. The Queensland LNP state convention was held in Brisbane today. The event comes as the coalition's popularity continues to lag well behind One Nation and Labor. Mr. Taylor claims the opposition has the team required to win back the public's trust.
4: The truth is that Labor is resigned to managing decline of our great nation. Australia needs change.
2: New South Wales is bracing for lab results to confirm if a deadly strain of bird flu has officially breached the state's borders. Donna Ciramane reports.
5: Authorities are on high alert after a dead giant petrel found at Hawk's Nest on the mid-north coast returned a preliminary positive result for the H5 virus. The CSIRO is now fast-tracking tests to determine if the migratory seabird was carrying the deadly H5N1 strain, which has already destroyed global wildlife. More than 500 field officers have been deployed to search for other sick birds in the area. The Agriculture Minister maintains we are prepared, reassuring the public that the virus has not entered commercial poultry flocks. Donna Sirimana, Sydney.
2: Federal police have dismantled a major money laundering operation in Sydney's north. Investigators identified a suspect after cracking encrypted devices belonging to a syndicate responsible for laundering $150 million. The 45-year-old was refused bail, accused of filtering $2.4 million of illicit funds through his building company. An advocacy group is calling for the Newcastle-Sydney high-speed rail project to stop in Parramatta. The Western Sydney Leadership Dialogue has proposed the redesign, which they claim will save taxpayers $15 billion. Chairman Christopher Brown says Western Sydney should not be an afterthought.
6: This train has to go directly from Newcastle to Parramatta. You can then put the city-bound passengers on the new West Metro and keep going down to the airport and on to Canberra eventually.
2: A statue of AFL legend Nicky Winmar outside the Perth Stadium will be removed after he was found guilty of domestic violence offences in Victoria's north. Alex Riddell reports.
7: WA Premier Roger Cook has ordered a statue of former St Kilda player Nicky Winmar to be removed from Optus Stadium after he was found guilty of domestic violence offences. It comes after a Victorian court heard he dragged a woman by her hair and repeatedly slammed her head into a door. He pleaded not guilty to the charges, claiming he'd acted in self-defence, but the magistrate found the victim was being truthful. Winmar will be sentenced at a later date. When making the announcement, Premier Cook said violence against women was never acceptable and it's no longer appropriate for the statue to be on display. Alex Riddell reporting.
2: This is Air News. The Socceroos World Cup campaign has come to an end this morning after Australia were eliminated by Egypt on penalties. Meanwhile, the Cup's reigning champions, Argentina, have advanced to the round of 16 after beating Cabo Verde 3-2 in extra time. It was Cristian Romero who forced an own goal from the Blue Sharks to grant the Argentines the win.
8: It's a good one, and it's the third goal for Argentina! Cristian Romero! This time, Messi the provider.
2: In AFL today, Melbourne defeated Hawthorn by 35 points in Launceston. And GWS have shocked the Dockers in Canberra, running out winners 16-13-109 to the latter leading Frio's 13-10-88. Meanwhile, the Tasmanian Devils should name their inaugural AFL coach later this year. News Terry Daniel has the details.
9: Tasmania Devils chief executive Brendan Gale says the club will name its inaugural coach by the end of the AFL season. Pulse Tasmania reports he's refused to confirm whether frontrunners Nathan Buckley, Ken Hinckley or John Longmire are the only names in the mix. Gale fronted the media at Penguin on the northwest coast yesterday and confirmed the coaching search had moved beyond early talks. Gale said the decision belonged to the club board, not to him alone. The Tasmania Devils will enter the AFL in 2028. Terry Daniel, Air Sport.
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10: 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It will be falling to between 7 and 4 overnight. Then into tomorrow, partly cloudy and 15. 17 and sunny on Monday. Tuesday, mostly sunny and 16. 15 and mostly sunny for Wednesday and Thursday. And Friday, partly cloudy with a top of 15. That's looking ahead at the next 5 days. Have yourself a pleasant evening.
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5: G'day and welcome to the Hot 30 After Party with Maddie right around Australia. On the way for you, old songs that have been made new. We've got Queen, Head Away, Gear Shift, The Bee Gees, The Sergeant Slick Remix, Eminem versus Daft Punk, and this is Radiohead and Creep.
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0: Welcome back to the Hot 30 After Party. On the way for you, Mojo, Yes Spoon, Fragma. We'll hear from Vassy and Mind Electric too. This one is the last known number one hit for Bananarama from the early noughties. It's Look on the Floor out of 2005. This is the Angel City Mix.
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0: Welcome back to the Hot 30 After Party with Maddie. Hour number two, Empire of the Sun coming for you. Tame Impala, Taylor Swift, Kelly Holiday. And here is the brand new one from Zoe Bardway and Nick J, Release Me 26.
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1: This news update is brought to us by Harrison's IGA in Hay, open Monday to Friday, 8 a.m. until 6:30 p.m. and 8 a.m. until 5 p.m. weekends.
2: Hello there, I'm Sean Bindley. The opposition claims Australians should expect more new taxes unless there's a change of government. Labor have come under continued scrutiny for changing their position on capital gains tax and negative gearing. The Queensland LNP State Convention held in Brisbane today. Federal Liberal leader Angus Taylor told the event, quality of life is declining under the Labor government.
3: If we have more Labor in the coming years, we'll have more of the same. More taxes, more debt, lower living standards, lower real wages, fewer homes, more immigration, more business closures, record numbers of business closures we've seen in recent times.
2: Ethics groups have raised conflict of interest concerns about Donald Trump Jr.'s commercial ties to Grab A Gun, a Texas-based online firearms retailer where he sits on the board and holds a 1.1% stake. The company stands to gain from a proposed rule by the Bureau of Alcohol, Tobacco, Firearms and Explosives that would allow licensed dealers to ship guns directly to in-state buyers who pass an online background check. GrabGun has already set up a logistics subsidiary to handle direct-to-consumer fulfilment. Gun safety campaigners say the proposal will weaken safeguards by removing the requirement for in-person verification. Jagriti Dave is in Washington.
4: Currently, if someone buys a gun from an online gun shop like Grab A Gun, they have to pick the gun up in person from a federal firearms license dealer. But if the AFT rule change goes through, then Grab A Gun could post a weapon directly to a buyer's door. Now, gun control advocates say the new rule poses safety risks, as background checks would be online rather than in person.
2: A biosecurity alert is active along the New South Wales coast after preliminary testing showed a dead migratory bird found at Hawke's Nest had H5 bird flu. The CSIRO is conducting urgent testing on the giant petrel to confirm the result. Residents are being warned not to touch any sick or dead wildlife. Infectious diseases expert Dr. Nick Coatsworth says it's a worrying strain.
5: And I think the thing is, it's a particular type of strain of H5N1 or clade that seems to be able to transmit extraordinarily easily across migratory bird populations and into mammals.
2: New South Wales is leading the push to bring heavy manufacturing back to Australia with a $12 billion rail investment. The state's government will build a new train-making facility in the Hunter region, locking in a 15-year pipeline to build passenger fleets locally. Transport Minister John Graham says it's about ending Australia's reliance on overseas suppliers and creating more jobs.
6: Hundreds of jobs in the Hunter region, skilled jobs, building this site, manufacturing these trains, and also building broader logistics chains will also mean a smoother ride for our rail passengers.
2: Monash University is launching a nationwide program to give GPs, pharmacists and nurses the support and confidence to deprescribe medicines. The Support Meds program will first focus on deprescribing medicines for sleep, like benzodiazepines in older people, and opioids for persistent non-cancer pain. Dr. Emily Reeve says unnecessary medicine use is too prevalent here in Australia.
7: When I used to work as a pharmacist, it was not uncommon to see people that have been on medications for 20, 30, 40 years. And we know that benefits and harms of medications change over time. So that's why this kind of regular review and consideration for deprescribing is so important.
2: This is Air News. Tennis, and it's all about places in the final 16 at Wimbledon, as Air Sport's Paul Walsh explains.
8: Centre Court here at the Championships will play host to some of the most intriguing matches of the tournament so far. First up, it's the darling of the Philippines, Alexandra Ayala, and she'll be taking on the third seed, Iga Swiatek. That'll be followed by an All-American clash with last year's finalist, Amanda Anisimova, up against the US Open winner, Madison Keys. Then it's the battle of the veterans, with Grigor Dimitrov up against Matteo Berrettini. However, the clash of most interest for the Australians will be first up on Court 3 when Alex de Minaur takes on Zach Swider from the US, hoping to claim his place in the round of 16. Vadimina, the world number 66, presents a special challenge.
9: This is going to be the first time we play each other, so anything can happen.
8: Paul Walsh here at Wimbledon for Air Sport.
2: In AFL today, the ladder leading Dockers were defeated by the 14th place GWS by 21 points in Canberra, and Melbourne were too good for Hobart, running out winners by 35 points. Australia's World Cup run is over, losing in a penalty shootout to Egypt in the round of 32. Neither side were able to take control with the game won all after 120 minutes. The Socceroos missing two of their four penalties in the shootouts. Egypt were perfect from the spot. Socceroos coach Tony Popovich says it's a shattering result.
10: I think we showed the world that Australian football is strong, a wonderful group, and yeah, just devastated for them that we can't progress.
2: Australian Independent Radio News.
11: 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It will be falling to between 7 and 4 overnight, then into tomorrow, partly cloudy and 15, 17 and sunny on Monday, Tuesday mostly sunny and 16, 15 and mostly sunny for Wednesday and Thursday, and Friday, partly cloudy with a top of 15. That's looking ahead at the next 5 days. Have yourself a pleasant evening.
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0: 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It's Joe here, station volunteer. 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

And we'll bring you the rhythm of the night anytime you want it. Over the next hour, we have all those clubbing memories. Let's get the party started. We've got the funk.

Sugar Hill record label The Ultimate Party Dance track in 1979, Positive Force, were booming out across disco dance floors with We Got the Funk, a forgotten classic to get us going. Did you know they also provided the party hoops and shouts on Rapper's Delight from the Sugar Hill Gang? Yeah, they did. Welcome to the show, our hour of dance power. So the lights are down low, the revolving glitter ball is up high, and the record decks are spinning, those 7 and 12 inch singles. Jonathan Charles here with you in the best disco in town. And 4 years earlier, Retta Young was belting out an early disco-era tune, but what a great one it is. A popular track on dance floors, peaking inside the UK Top 30 in 1975. She was sending out an SOS.

The song that got everybody dancing in 1977, full of disco energy. I first heard it on Boss Gag's Silk Degrees album. And when it came out as a single, it had hit written all the way through it. Top 20 success on both sides of the Atlantic and playing as the backing group, a couple of members of Toto. And from Lido Shuffle to The Shuffle, Van McCoy had been recording for years before he enjoyed mainstream success. His song, The Hustle, became a disco classic, and so did this in the UK Top 5 in 1977 with the instrumental dance song, The Shuffle.

What are you up to? Want to come over to my place after the disco? There's an offer you can't refuse. The Drifters brought that out in 1965, but it wasn't a hit in Britain until 1972. It had to wait 7 years. Much loved by dancers at the time. Such a skilled group. This is Jonathan Charles. Heatwave, McFadden and Whitehead and many others are on the way. As we keep you dancing.

They were a studio-based band, and this was their biggest track. Walking on Sunshine reached number 4 in the UK charts in 1982. It was written by Eddie Grant of the Equals. Yeah, he had a lot of solo success himself. And the dance mixers were produced by the man behind some of Madonna's early successes, Jelly Bean Benitez. I remember going to a couple of New York clubs back then, and this was huge there. It topped the US dance chart. And this is the title track of Heatwave's debut album, Too Hot to Handle. In 1976, the group broke through into the charts, masterminded by their keyboard player, Rod Temperton. He'd go on to write some of Michael Jackson's biggest solo disco hits.

They wrote and produced some of the most popular R&B hits of the 70s. Then they had their own big breakout on both sides of the Atlantic, one of the huge disco-era singles, McFadden on Whitehead with Ain't No Stopping Us Now, the 12-inch version. It reached number 5 in the UK, packing dance floors, and we love it here in the best disco in town. Now, we usually play some Motown in the first half hour, but this is so good, I thought we'd save it until later today. This is written by Smokey Robinson. Get Ready was a top 10 hit in Britain in 1966 for The Temptations.

Barry Merlo's songs to end the hour. And our last dance on the show, Billy Paul and The Whole Town's Talking from 1974. Tom Moulton then remixed it to make it more danceable. Yeah, it's good, isn't it? Well, that is just about it from me. I hope we got you on your feet. See you next time with another boxload of vinyl to get you dancing.

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And we have the rhythms of the night any time of day you want them. We are right here in the best disco in town over the next hour. This is the Disco Inferno. We're getting you dancing.

Burn Baby Burn is the disco inferno featured in the Saturday Night Fever film soundtrack, released first in 1977 when it made it into the UK top 20 for the Tramps, re-released on the back of the movie's success a year later, and it re-entered the charts, guaranteed to get you dancing. So the lights are down low, the revolving mirror ball is up high, and the record decks are spinning, our 7 and 12-inch singles. Jonathan Charles here in the best disco in town. And this was in Saturday Night Fever 2. Jive Talking was an American number one and British top five success when it originally came out in 1975. The Bee Gees starting to assert their dominance over the disco scene.

There have been so many different versions of The Love I Lost since Harold Melvin did the original in 1973. That was West End's take on the song, featuring Sybil, a top five hit in the UK charts in 1993, produced by Mike Stock and Pete Waterman, and a bit of vibrant, updated disco. And we stick with dance tunes produced by Stock, Aitken and Waterman. They wrote and produced this, Princess, Say I'm Your Number One, in the top 10 in 1985, a stunning soul track.

We are hitting the floor with some rockabilly, doing the Stray Cat Strut with the Stray Cats. Isn't that fantastic? A vibrant single, a top 20 hit for the band in 1981. This is Jonathan Charles, the Gibson Brothers, the Three Degrees, and many others are on the way as we keep you dancing.

play that in every show, but the producer won't let me. It is such a party song. Reminds me of all those hot and sweaty discos of the late 1970s. Where did you first dance to that? The Gibson brothers in Cuba, they were actually brothers, but they were French and their family name was Francfort, not Gibson. In 1978, it only reached the margins of the UK chart, but when it was re-released 2 years later, it made it into the top 20. This, on the other hand, was a success almost immediately. Orange Juice and Rip It Up, they said they were influenced by Chic's guitar playing. A top 10 hit in Britain in 1983. Sing along, why don't you, while you're dancing here in the best disco in town.

beautiful slice of Philadelphia soul. The Three Degrees took that to number one in Britain in August 1974. When Will I See You Again was produced by the ace team of Gamble and Huff. They wrote it too. Sheila Ferguson of the group said she hated it when she first heard it and refused to sing it. She later admitted she was wrong and even had Prince Charles dancing to it when the Three Degrees performed it at his 30th birthday party at Buckingham Palace. And how about a husband and wife duo, Womack and Womack? Teardrops has such a strong hook, good enough to take it into the top five in Britain and into every club dance floor in 1988.

0: Can you imagine a 40-piece orchestra playing smoochy disco dance tunes? The Love Unlimited Orchestra played backing for Barry White, and they were there on their own for our last dance of the show. Let the Music Play, an instrumental version of one of Barry's big hits. That is just about it from me. I hope you enjoyed the past hour.
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1: 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Call 6993 1277. Open Monday to Friday, 8 a.m. until 5 p.m. and Saturday, 9 a.m. until 12 p.m.
2: Hello there, I'm Sean Bindley. The opposition claims Australians should expect more new taxes unless there's a change of government. Labor have come under continued scrutiny for changing their position on capital gains tax and negative gearing. The Queensland LNP State Convention held in Brisbane today. Federal Liberal leader Angus Taylor told the event, quality of life is declining under the Labor government.
3: If we have more Labor in the coming years, we'll have more of the same. More taxes, more debt, lower living standards, lower real wages, fewer homes, more immigration, more business closures, record numbers of business closures we've seen in recent times.
2: Ethics groups have raised conflict of interest concerns about Donald Trump Jr.'s commercial ties to Grab A Gun, a Texas-based online firearms retailer where he sits on the board and holds a 1.1% stake. The company stands to gain from a proposed rule by the Bureau of Alcohol, Tobacco, Firearms and Explosives that would allow licensed dealers to ship guns directly to in-state buyers who pass an online background check. GrabGun has already set up a logistics subsidiary to handle direct-to-consumer fulfillment. Gun safety campaigners say the proposal will weaken safeguards by removing the requirement for in-person verification. Jagrati Dave is in Washington.
4: Currently, if someone buys a gun from an online gun shop like GrabAGun, they have to pick the gun up in person from a federal firearms license dealer. But if the AFT rule change goes through, then GrabAGun could post a weapon directly to a buyer's door. Now, gun control advocates say the new rule poses safety risks, as background checks would be online rather than in person.
2: A biosecurity alert is active along the New South Wales coast after preliminary testing showed a dead migratory bird found at Hawke's Nest had H5 bird flu. The CSIRO is conducting urgent testing on the giant petrel to confirm the result. Residents are being warned not to touch any sick or dead wildlife. Infectious diseases expert Dr. Nick Coatsworth says it's a worrying strain.
5: And I think the thing is, it's a particular type of strain of H5N1 or clade that seems to be able to transmit extraordinarily easily across migratory bird populations and into mammals.
2: New South Wales is leading the push to bring heavy manufacturing back to Australia with a $12 billion rail investment. The state's government will build a new train-making facility in the Hunter region, locking in a 15-year pipeline to build passenger fleets locally. Transport Minister John Graham says it's about ending Australia's reliance on overseas suppliers and creating more jobs.
6: Hundreds of jobs in the Hunter region, skilled jobs, building this site, manufacturing these trains, and also building broader logistics chains will also mean a smoother ride for our rail passengers.
2: Monash University is launching a nationwide program to give GPs, pharmacists and nurses the support and confidence to deprescribe medicines. The Support Meds program will first focus on deprescribing medicines for sleep, like benzodiazepines in older people, and opioids for persistent non-cancer pain. Dr. Emily Reeve says unnecessary medicine use is too prevalent here in Australia.
7: When I used to work as a pharmacist, it was not uncommon to see people that have been on medications for 20, 30, 40 years. And we know that benefits and harms of medications change over time. So that's why this kind of regular review and consideration for deprescribing is so important.
2: This is Air News. Tennis, and it's all about places in the final 16 at Wimbledon, as Air Sports' Paul Walsh explains.
8: Centre Court here at the Championships will play host to some of the most intriguing matches of the tournament so far. First up, it's the darling of the Philippines, Alexandra Ayala, and she'll be taking on the third seed, Iga Swiatek. That'll be followed by an All-American clash with last year's finalist, Amanda Anisimova, up against the US Open winner, Madison Keys. Then it's the Battle of the Veterans, with Grigor Dimitrov up against Matteo Berrettini. However, the clash of most interest for the Australians will be first up on Court 3 when Alex de Minaur takes on Zach Swider from the US, hoping to claim his place in the round of 16. Vadimina, the world number 66, presents a special challenge.
9: This is going to be the first time we play each other, so anything can happen.
8: Paul Walsh here at Wimbledon for Air Sport.
2: In AFL today, the ladder leading Dockers were defeated by the 14th place GWS by 21 points in Canberra, and Melbourne were too good for Hobart, running out winners by 35 points. Australia's World Cup run is over, losing in a penalty shootout to Egypt in the round of 32. Neither side were able to take control with the game won all after 120 minutes. The Socceroos missing two of their four penalties in the shootouts. Egypt were perfect from the spot. Socceroos coach Tony Popovich says it's a shattering result.
10: I think we showed the world that Australian football is strong. A wonderful group, but yeah, just devastated for them that we can't progress.
2: Australian Independent Radio News.
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12: It will be falling to between 7 and 4 overnight, then into tomorrow, partly cloudy and 15, 17 and sunny on Monday, Tuesday mostly sunny and 16, 15 and mostly sunny for Wednesday and Thursday, and Friday, partly cloudy with a top of 15. That's looking ahead at the next 5 days. 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
24: 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I'm your host, Gavin Livermore. It's lovely to have you in the studio with me yet again for another 3 hours. That great decade in music, the 1980s. As we step back in time, we've got quite a lineup for you this week. Quite a number of releases, album releases, single releases, even birthdays as well. Let's get straight into it. This particular song peaked at number 27 on the Australian Singles Charts in this week of 1983 from their third album, Coming Home. This is The Radiators and No Tragedy, the Essential 80s Radio Show.

movie release anniversary. That one from Karate Kid 2, this week of 1986 with Peter Cetera and Glory of Love. Heart now, well, it's Anne Wilson's birthday this week. She was born in 1950 in this week of June. Back to 1986 with These Dreams.

0: debuting on the UK singles chart this week of 1988. The 10th single, this is from the album Lap of Luxury, Cheap Trick and The Flame. Men at Work there as well with Down Under. As we continue, coming up the next half hour, let's see, we've got some more album release and single releases.
1: Carbon monoxide poisoning is a killer. It occurs because people bring devices inside that should be outside, burning devices such as gas heaters or charcoal burners or barbecues.
2: In a controlled test, carbon monoxide began filling this room in minutes. 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
1: 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You may not know you're breathing it until it's too late. 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In the case of a medical emergency, please call 000.
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3: Thanks for staying with us with this week's Essential 80s Radio Show. Well, as we take back to 1984, debuting on the US singles chart in this week of 84, Ray Parker Jr. and Ghostbusters.

ain't afraid of no ghosts. I ain't afraid of no ghosts.

this week's Australian singles charts of 1985, from in position 32 this week in 1985, Australian group Motel, the Models, rather, and Barbados, Flowers there as well, from their 1980 album Ice House, to 1982 now. This one debuted on the US singles chart in this week of 82, Fleetwood Mac, Hold Me.

0: and an album release anniversary from their album Synchronicity back to 1983, The Police and Wrapped Around Your Finger. Tears for Fears there as well with Change from 1983. Stay with us. Coming up the next hour, we'll be right back. We've got some more single and album debuts.
1: Emergency, police, fire or ambulance?
2: Yeah, I'm just passing through.
1: Police, fire or ambulance?
2: I could see a whole lot of smoke.
1: What town are you calling from?
2: I'm on a mobile phone.
1: I need the town.
2: Yes, there it is. I can see flames. It appears to be a kid or something at the window.
1: Yes, okay.
2: You guys are better out. Serious.
1: Hello?
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6: So it's now time for our monthly catch-up with the Hay Shire Council, and today on the line we've got David Webb. 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
0: 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I'm your host, Gavin Livermore. As we continue, taking you back to 1986. This one debuted on the UK singles chart from their album Revenge. 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

0: And that one, the Walled City album, debuted on the US album charts in this week of 82 from the title track from Alan Parsons Project and Eye in the Sky. Also there, Moving Pictures from 82 as well with What About Me. Stay with us. Coming up the next half hour, plenty more 80s to come. Let's see, we've got a birthday. We've got a couple of birthdays, actually.
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0: Thanks for staying with us with this week's Essential 80s Radio Show as we take you back to 1981. Well, it's this very week of 1960 that John Taylor, bassist with Duran Duran, was born. So that'd make him 66. This one from 81, Girls on Film. Some great bass work on this one.

The Outfield from 1986 with Your Love. And staying with 1983 now, another birthday. Squeak, otherwise known as John Paul Young. Good Scotsman, moved to Australia many, many, many years ago. This one from his album, One Foot in Front. This is Soldier of Fortune, 1983.

0: And wrapping up this hour, let's see, that one debuted on the Australian Singles Chart in this week of 88 from the album Temperamental. That's the Divinyls and Hey Little Boy. Also there, Go West and Don't Look Down from 1986. Stay with us. This week's Essential 80s radio show continues. We'll be back next hour. We've got another couple of album and single release anniversaries, another birthday. And this week's Top 6 from 1985 coming up next.
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0: 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I'm your host, Gavin Livermore. As we continue into the last hour now, this one debuted on the Australian album charts, their self-titled debut album from Noiseworks back to 1987, is one of the great tracks on that one. Take Me Back, the Essential 80s Radio Show.

from 1984, John Waite and Missing You, to Van Halen now. It's another birthday. Michael Anthony, he's bassist with Van Halen. His birthday this week in 1954. This one from the album OU812, back to 1988, When It's Love. The Essential 80s Radio Show.

0: wrapping up this half hour from Crowded House. That one debuted on the Australian Singles Chart in this week of 1988 from the album Temple of Low Men and Better Be Home Soon. Kim Wilde there as well from 1981 with Kids in America. Well, this week's top six from 1985 from the Australian Singles Charts coming up next. Stay right there.
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0: Thanks for staying with us with this week's Essential 80s Radio Show. Down to the last half hour. Let's get straight into a top six. It's a long one, so let's get straight into it. At position six, this week in 1985 from the Australian Singles Charts, this is DeBarge and Rhythm of the Night. Number six.

And wrapping up position one, Eurythmics, Would I Lie to You? Position two, Madonna, Angel. USA for Africa, that's a long one. We Are the World at position three. Brian Mannix and the Uncanny X-Men at position four with 50 Years. Mental as Anything, Live It Up from 1985 at position five in this week's countdown. And DeBarge, wrapping up the top six with Rhythm of the Night. We might do another chart again next week. Stay there, because we'll be right back again next week. Well, I mean, you're not going to stay right here for another week, but it'll be lovely to see you next week. Gavin Livermore signing off. Have a wonderful week ahead. See you soon.

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2: It will be falling to between 7 and 4 overnight, then into tomorrow, partly cloudy and 15, 17 and sunny on Monday, Tuesday mostly sunny and 16, 15 and mostly sunny for Wednesday and Thursday, and Friday, partly cloudy with a top of 15. That's looking ahead at the next 5 days. Have yourself a pleasant evening.
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1: Here we go then, into the biggest party on your radio. It's Lee Everest here. Welcome along to this week's Dance Party Weekly, my friends. And shall we get into the party? Very excited on this week's show. We've got a brilliant hottest record.

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1: That's the Disciples, They Don't Know, and also Charlotte Plank Night Shift to get us going for this week's dance party. Toby and Jay reading to us for a shout out to the moving crew helping us pack. Clara shouting out my study group cramming for the final exams. Big shout out to you guys. Massive love. And also big shout out to the baristas. Massive shout out to the coffee lovers keeping us busy. This is Dance Party Weekly. And this is Billy Gillies and Hannah Berlin now, DNA.

0: Loving that track. Billy Gillies, one of the best names in the industry, that guy, with Hannah Berlin and DNA Loving You playing on Dance Party Weekly. A classic anthem now, future classic when it came out in 2023, and now a proper classic anthem on the dance party. Right, on the way then, I've got this for you. Bit of 90s nostalgia with Glowworm, Carry Me Home. That's going to play very soon. Also from the 90s, big rave up tune from JX, There's Nothing I Won't Do. That's going to play very soon on Dance Party. A craze on the way as well with Good Boys and Believe. That plays quite soon too. Very excited on this week's show. I'm going to tell you more about our hottest record very shortly. First of all, let's get this on. Better Chase and Status now.
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1: Glowworm, Carry Me Home, Ilsa Chasin' Status, Lost and Not Found. Playing on this week's Dance Party Weekly, Lee Everest here at the controls. And we are in with the tunes, so be doing good this week then. Hope you had a great week. Lots of news stories going around, isn't there? There's lots and lots of stuff going on. We are your little escape from that. Big shout out to Bob. Shout out to his niece on graduation day. Really proud of her. Big shout out to the skate park crew as well. Loving the tracks playing on the dance party this week. Lewis and his mates have been in touch. Big up to the hikers. Trekking the trails this weekend. Big shout out to you guys. So very excited that we have got a brilliant hottest record on the way this week. So I'm delighted to announce that the artist is going to join me for a chat on the show as well in a little while. Her name is Raffi. She's vocalised on a few tracks. She's also a producer as well. She's dropped a brand new bop and it is our hottest record this week. She's going to be on the show in just under 20 minutes talking to me about it as well. Looking forward to getting her on. Let's continue with the music, shall we, on the dance party with this from the Freemasons. It's Love Don't Live Here Anymore. Big shout out to Carly. She says, Lee, feeling the vibes this weekend? Getting the cocktails ready. Barbecue's on. How you been coping with the heat, by the way? It's been a bit sticky, isn't it? Studio's all right, though. We're air-conditioned here. It's all good. Right, let's get this on. Freemasons right now on the dance party. And it's Lee here at the controls. Hello.

0: It's the Freemasons and Love Don't Live Here Anymore, playing on Dance Party Weekly. Sounding very good in the sunshine. Big shout out to Lucy and Keith. They're off to Ibiza for a holiday. Big shout out to you guys. Off to the airport, getting ready. And they say, Lee, we're feeling the vibes of the dance party, listening on the way to the airport. Big shout out to you guys. What a shout out. Kerry and Tom as well, who are off to Tenerife for 2 weeks in an all-inclusive hotel. Very jealous. I'd do anything to be there, you know.
1: Party on.
2: 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Coming next on the dance party.
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It's to you with Taiki Nightlight on Dance Party Weekly. The biggest party on your radio continues right now, right here. Big shout out to Jade. She says, Lee, love your 90s nostalgia. Can you play me something big from the 90s, please? This was one of the OG rave tunes that we used to listen to back in the day when we used to go clubbing, warehouse raves, beach raves. Remember Fatboy Slim back in the day? Yep, I was there. Actually there. This is JX, and there's nothing I won't do on this week's Dance Party.

0: Crazy Good Boys and Believe. Also, JX says Nothing I Won't Do playing on this week's Dance Party Weekly. Half hour into the show then.
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0: Coming up next then, she's worked with Armin van Helden, George Reed, Patrick Topping and Laidback Luke. She's played stages including Creamfields, Hayabusa and Printworks. And now Raffi joins me on the dance party to talk about her new spinning records release, Giving You. She's on the show. She's in the studio. Let's get her on the radio.
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0: I'm delighted to welcome Raffi behind this week's hottest record to Dance Party Weekly. Welcome to the show, Raffi. Giving You feels like more than just a new single. You've described it as the track where your current project really began. Take us back to that studio session. What happened that day for you?
2: Hi, thanks for having me on. And yeah, just it's been a while, let's say that. It was 2 years ago now, so trying to think back to then. But you know what? It's quite funny. I remember that day like it was yesterday, because for me, that moment making this tune changed everything for me, just perspective-wise, sound-wise, knowing who I am. It was the record that really made me stop doubting myself and trying to be something I'm not, basically. So that's what this record means to me.
0: Wow. So you've said this track made you believe in yourself again. That's a really powerful thing to say when you're doing a piece of music. Was there a moment when you felt that your confidence came back while making it?
2: Yeah, it was really when we were messing about on the Juno, actually, and got the synth line for the record. And for me, I was just like, that we've just hit the nail on the head, in the sense of, do you know what? I can create music in the style I want and not have to keep trying to prove myself in certain directions and stuff. And that for me, I was just like, I don't even care if no one likes this record right now, because I love it. So that's the oomph I got from it. And then hopefully people do love it though.
0: We love it. We absolutely love it. It's a brilliant record. And
2: Thank you so much.
0: Our hottest record this week. The record's got that classic feel of house energy to it, hasn't it? But what still sounds fresh for 2026? How much of your sound is shaped by the older house records versus what's happening right now?
2: Do you know what? It's majority all the old stuff. I can't lie. Obviously I'm influenced by what's happening right now, because you can't hide away from that. Everything's pushed in our faces quite a lot. But for me, 80s and 90s, I keep saying this, I sound like a broken record, you know, but I was brought up on that sound by my dad and my parents and my mum as well. Like, just the music around the house was always that. And it was always soul music as well, like Luther Vandross and the Supremes, Daft Punk, George Michael, you know, like it's all the classics. And then later on in my life, I was open to the Prodigy and like all these other people. And it's like, you know, you're just trying to put those into your music as well. But I think with everything happening and being so many different trends, you kind of get lost in it a bit. And that is why I was saying, for me, this record, I really just didn't want to try and fit in somewhere. And I just wanted to create a piece that I was happy about. And this, to me, was the first one where I kind of sat back and went, we've got it, the project's starting now. So that's how it felt. Yeah, it was really good.
0: So you've been playing it out for around 2 years now, and had crowds singing it back to you before it was even released. What did that reaction tell you about it?
2: Oh, I got goosebumps. And do you know what's funny?
0: Really?
2: Everyone keeps saying to me, what's the sample in the record? Or they'll come up to me after, because obviously they don't know the record, right? And they'll be like, what's that tune you played? It's a sample. And they start singing the melody back to me. And I'm like, it's not a sample. There's no sample in the record. But obviously that's amazing, because that's what we wanted from the record.
0: Yeah.
2: So to actually get that feedback, well, I couldn't ask for anything more, to be honest. So.
0: Wow, love it. Let's hear it properly now then, shall we? This week's hottest record on the dance party, Raffi, we've given you. Let's get it on.

0: was Raffi. We've given you this week's hottest record on the dance party. Welcome back to the show, Raffi.
1: Thanks for having me.
0: It's a brilliant privilege to have you on. I've always wanted to get an interview with you, so it's great to have you on the show.
1: Oh, I appreciate that so much. Honestly, thank you.
0: This week with us, after you've done vocals and other things on tracks and produced your own stuff as well. So it sounds huge on the radio. You stepped out properly as a solo artist with Mine Forever, and now Giving You feels like the next major statement in your career. What's changed for you since launching this solo chapter of your career?
1: It's just really a part of my life where I've been in behind the scenes for such a long time and people seeing that side of me, but now I actually can just be who I've wanted to be for a very long time. I've always known I wanted to be an artist and a DJ, you know, from a young age, but now I actually get to do it and live it. And I've just been waiting for the right moment to make that transition. And for me, putting in that work, and don't get me wrong, I was itching ages ago being like, I'm ready. But then, do you know what? Looking now, I actually wasn't ready. And I'm really glad I waited to this point, because this music, which I said before, was, I hope people resonate with it because it means so much to me. But even if they don't, it's something I'm very proud of. And I think you can't take that away from, like, you know, when you create music, that's the best feeling you could have.
0: And you've already built serious reputation through collaborations. One to mention, which is one of my absolute favourites of yours, is Whisper with Patrick Tucker.
1: Thank you.
0: That is an absolute whopper of a record. That was
1: I do love that record.
0: When it came out, it was hottest record. What did those records teach you about who Raffi is as an artist?
1: It taught me that, you know, she can be versatile, and it's not that you have to stick to one thing and box yourself in. But also what I learned from those collaborations is actually getting to speak to artists like Patrick Toppin, who have had their career and a very successful one. And, you know, they really mentored me to just teach me to be who I want to be and to stop trying to fit into somewhere where you want. Because I think I've had this chat with Patrick quite a bit, actually, where our sounds kind of went a bit more hard housey for a minute, and then we both kind of realigned again. He actually messaged me after hearing Giving You and was like, I think we're back on the same page. And I'm like, so wow. Yeah, I think we are too. So it's just, you know, you are influenced by so many things all the time. And just because I'm an artist doesn't mean I don't like to write in other genres either and create stuff. Sometimes you might be in the studio, I'm like, do you know what? Today I just want to produce a drum and bass record, but you're not a drum and bass artist, you know? So you're like, well, I'm just going to give it a go just for some fun. You just never know what happens to it. So I think it's like, you don't have to box yourself in, but always just know what is true to your core.
0: Sure. And it's all about the journey and progressing and growing, isn't it, as an artist as well?
1: Yeah, exactly.
0: You've played some massive stages, Creamfields, High IB for Printworks, to mention a few, and you're making music now. Are you imagining those big live moments and how the record will connect with the crowd?
1: 100%. Especially one show that sticks in my mind was Creamfields on the Runway stage in 2024. And I remember I played out Show Me Love and actually cried on stage because I didn't realise and soak in how big the crowd was at that point. And everyone was singing that record back to me. And again, that was a moment for me because that would have been around the same time as creating Giving You. And for me, I was like, if I can get a reaction out of one of my records to hold up like this track, then I'm happy I've made it in life.
0: Wow. Amazing story. Finally, Raffi, after Giving You, what's the next phase? What's coming next?
1: There's a lot to come. I can't give it all away. Yeah, I like to keep some surprises, but there's a lot of Raffi. And I mean, hopefully you guys don't get bored of seeing me around, because there's a lot of music coming. There's a lot of shows happening. And, you know, this hopefully will be the start of some good summer records.
0: It's good to have girls on the block as well, because we've got Chloe Kaye, we've got we've got heritage artists in dance as well. But it's great to see Jess Bays is another one to mention, isn't she? Kelly Lee, people like that.
1: Yeah.
0: So it's great to have another girl doing it as well, because it was a bit of a man's world to start with in the day. It's now transitioned to being everybody, and it's really good to see it happening. Really, really
1: definitely
0: good.
1: We need to cue the song Here Come the Girls.
0: do a big collab together, massive collab, all of you together. Raffi, thank you so much for joining me on this week's show. The new single Giving You is out now on Spinning Records, and it's this week's hottest record. Congratulations.
1: Thank you so much.
0: See you soon.
1: Bye. 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

0: It's Axwell with Ingrosso and Steve Angello with Leave the World Behind on this week's Dance Party Weekly. Thanks very much to Rafty for coming into the studio to have a chat with us as well. Don't forget to catch Angie back on demand through the website and online as well. Stay there for Joel Corry and Tom Grennan, Lionheart, Fearless. Big football anthem's going to play very soon. Quite appropriate as we're supporting the Three Lions at the moment in the World Cup. That's on next.
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It's Milo and Dr. Presho playing on Dance Party Weekly. Sounding greatly, Everest here at the controls. Coming up towards the end of hour one, the next hour of the programme is all about current anthems, tune of the week, and battle.

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1: Footy's a true team sport. When you're part of a team, you support each other. 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So if you're with someone who's been drinking, don't let them get behind the wheel. Take their keys and call a taxi, because mates don't let their mates drink drive.
0: RAD. 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

Here we go then, into our tour of Dance Party Weekly for this week's episode. At the end of the UK heatwave, well, sort of, it's still very sticky, isn't it? This hour is all about current anthems, the ones you're loving right now, and our brand new tune of the week on the way. Darren's in to play Battle of the Bangers again. Let's get started with Calvin Harris and Kasabian, shall we?

0: Don Diablo, Nelly Furtado, Doing Nothing, playing on this week's Dance Party Weekly, sounding absolutely epic on this week's show. And on the way, I've got this for you, Chloe Kaye, Andre Zimmer, Come Back To Me, former hottest record for us, that plays very soon. Got this on the way for you as well, Albie and Olivia Rose, How Do You Know, was also hottest record for us a few weeks ago, brilliant tune, that plays very shortly as well. Love this one too, Odin and Fatso, Barney Bones, My Temptations, on the way on Dance Party Weekly.
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0: Let's continue with this then, on the theme of hottest records, this was one as well when it came out a few weeks ago, PS1, Holophonic and Don't Say, big shout out to Jodie. She says, Lee, loving the tunes this week, off for a big night out with the girls and getting warmed up listening to you. Big shout out as well to Chris, who says, Lee, just relaxing with a beer at home, got the dance party on the smart speaker, can't think to do anything else in this heat. Big shout out to you, Chris, have a beer for me, I might have one after the show today. Let's get this on in, Holophonic and PS1 with Sayer. This is Don't Say on Dance Party Weekly.

0: with Lee Everest.
1: That was Sonny Federa and Crystal, My Loving. Also, PS1 Don't Say, playing on this week's Dance Party Weekly. Massive shout out to Shelley listening to us. She says, Lee, loving the tunes this week. Stacey's been in touch as well, saying, Lee, warming me up for a big workout in the gym.

One, Chloe Kaye and Andre Zimmer. Chloe was on last week's Tune of the Week, wasn't she? With a brand new one with Mid. That's her one from earlier this year with Andre Zimmer, Come Back to Me. Something real 90s riffs and rave vibes to it. Let's continue with this then. Better Symmetric now. This is See the Light. In your

0: Electric in Paradise and See the Light playing on Dance Party Weekly. Sounding absolutely great. And it's Lee here at the controls. Big shout out to Shayla. She says, Lee, loving the tunes this week. Want to shout out Kathy as well. She says, Lee, loving the tunes, listening to the dance party. I've got my cocktail maker out and I'm doing an espresso martini. And I know you like them. Thanks very much.
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All I Really Want on Dance Party. So we had Raffi on the show earlier talking about this week's artist record. She came in for a chat to talk about her brand new release and her career as well. 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And this is Dance Party Weekly, the biggest party on your radio. The weekend warm-up you need is right here. Not far away from this week's Tune of the Week then. That's around the corner. We're going to get that on straight after this. One of my favourites from this year, I think, this one. Apart from Calvin and Kasabian, I've made it publicly known it is my favourite one. But this is one of my favourites as well. LB with Olivia Rose. And How Do You Know on Dance Party Weekly. Dance Party.

0: 20 minutes for a chat and to pick one of two bangers. We have picked for your listening enjoyment on Battle of the Bangers. He gets to be the DJ for a few minutes on the show and pick one of two songs me and the Prod Squad have picked. So that's Albie and Olivia Rose taking us nicely into this week's Tune of the Week. Let's get it on.
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0: 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So I heard this, it was dropped about a week ago, and I heard it on the radio and I thought, my God, what a tune. 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It was just coincidence we did it together, but this is our Tune of the Week on the Dance Party this week. 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

Boney Barnes on the vocal with Odin and Fatso, My Temptations, DOD and Nina with Feel For You this week's Tune of the Week on the Dance Party. What a shout out. Megan X shouting out the charity volunteers giving up their time to help out. Big shout out to Oliver as well, who is a young farmer listening to us. Big shout out to you, man. You do great work.

Prayer, that's the Mark Bennett remix, and also John Summit in Shadows. Have you seen Clarkson's Farm recently? Brilliant six series. Jeremy Clarkson, sadly, with a cancer diagnosis, but I think they caught it quite early. Really, really sad episode, though, that was. Here's Gorgon City in Contact now.

0: Contact, sounding brilliant on Dance Party Weekly, making me want to jump around the studio, that one. Big shout out to Chrissy listening to us. She is listening to the Dance Party whilst getting ready to go for a 10K. Big shout out to Chrissy. It's an amazing thing to do a 10K. I'd love to do one, but I'm too busy doing this show. Do you know what I mean? Big shout out to Vernon as well. He loves the show every week. Big shout out to you, man. Thanks for choosing us. Dimension and Baby Close on the way next, and then we're going to play Battle of the Bangers.
1: Party on.
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1: Here we go then, into our interactive feature on the dance party, where we put two songs against each other and a lucky listener on the phone gets to pick one or two songs me and the Prod Squad have picked for your listening enjoyment this week.
0: Here comes Battle of the Bangers.
1: And on this week is Darren from Wisbeach. Welcome back.
2: Thank you, Lee. Hello, you're right.
1: Absolute pleasure to get you on again to the dance party. Now, we know that you love picking your bangers, don't you?
2: I do love picking my bangers, but you don't make this easy.
1: Well, no, I like mine with a bit of mash as well. So are you ready for this week's two choices?
2: I'm ready. Absolutely ready.
1: Let's get them on then, shall we? First of all, got this for you. It's Benny Benassi and The Biz, Satisfaction, and a massive electro anthem that completely dominated clubs in the early 2000s. And it's going up against one of your absolute favourites, Darren. It's going up against this. Eric Prydz, Call On Me. The one you like the video to.
3: Yeah, I do.
1: Only one of those can go through, though. So Benny Benassi, Satisfaction, or Eric Prydz, Call On Me. Which one do you think should go through to win Battle of the Bangers this week?
2: I'm actually going to go with Benny Benassi this week. Although, as much as I do like Eric Prydz, for obvious reasons.
1: I can't imagine why you like that video so much.
2: I know, me neither. I'm going to go with Benny Benassi, only because it's a bit of a repetitive song, isn't it? Call
1: On
2: Me.
1: Yeah. Still samples a huge classic from the 80s, though.
2: It is, but it's all about the heavyweight tune going through. Benny Benassi is it's a sumo of a tune, isn't it, I think.
1: Let's lock it in then. Benny Benassi wins this week. We'll see you next time on Battle of the Bangers.
2: See you soon. Cheers. Take care. Bye.
0: Here comes this week's winner on Battle of the Bangers.
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1: Best Satisfaction from Benny Benassi, Darren's choice on this week's Battle of the Bangers. Thanks, Darren, for coming in for a chat, mate. We're getting back next week for another game, shall we? And that is hour two of this week's Dance Party done. Tick. My God, it's flown by. Thanks for being online, listening to us on the radio as well. And we're heading into hour three next, which is all about new releases. That's on the other side of SG Lewis.

brakes. I'm fast, no brakes.

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0: like in San Jose. Also, Anna Lizzie, two hands to get us started off for this week's New Music Hour on Dance Party Weekly. This hour is all about new releases, all about the biggest new ones you need to add to your playlist, the ones that we've handpicked for you to listen to this week. All first plays on the show, and I've got some great ones on the way, including this brand new from Cam Stockman. It's called Mesmerize. That plays very soon. Brand new Kelly Lee on the way. This almost made it to Hottest Record, but I had Raffi lined up for the interview, so she got the crown this week. This is Sweetest Release with Brian Christopher. That is on the way too. Mr. Morales has dropped brand new music with Tiger Wilson. Craving plays soon on Dance Party.
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Mesmerized. Before this, brand new MPH and Nathan Nicholson with Long Goodbye. Loving the new music this week. Big shout out to Jade. She says, Lee, love the new music hour on the show every week. Gives me my playlist for the weekend. Massive shout out to Kyle as well, who is listening to us, getting ready to go out with the boys for a few games of pool. Haven't played pool for ages. Big shout out as well to Leon. Loves listening to us. Leon is a builder. Says, Lee, you keep me going in the van on the way to work. Massive shout out to you, man. Let's get into this, someone. Pardon me, lost for words. Let's get into this one, shall we? Brand new from Nathan Dorr, Tom Hall and Billy Young. This is On and On. It's called Shots in Zante. It's all about a big night out in Zante. So if you're off to Zante, this is especially for you. It's all about a big night out in Zante and getting some shots done behind the bar. You know, the free ones that you get with a beer when you go out. You know the ones I mean.

Bit of Afro dance from Shimza. That is Umawami with Junior SA and some other artists as well on this week's Dance Party Weekly. It's the new music hour into the brand new releases. So this one almost made it to hottest record. I love Kelly Lee. She's a friend of the show. She's been on a few times to chat to us as well. And she does great work. She dropped this out of nowhere, literally. She trailed a little bit about it, but not really much. It came out of nowhere. This is with Brian Christopher and it's called Sweetest Release. It's a really good summer sounding song. The sort of thing we're going to hear on Love Island, I feel.

0: Brand new from Kelly Lee and Brian Christopher is Sweetest Release, dropped for the Heatwave. My God, I mean, timing-wise, that was excellent, wasn't it? I mean, what a good piece of timing by those guys to release that when we're in the middle of a big heatwave, ice cream flowing, drinks flowing. Tell me about it, it's great. Right, well, new music on the way next from H. He has sampled Anita Ward on his latest release. It's called RMB, Ring My Bell, H. It was the hottest record on a national radio station. I heard it there and knew I had to play it. So we're going to get that on very soon. Big shout out to Leah. She's loving the new music this week. Want to shout out Catherine as well, listening to us. Big shout out as well to John. He says, Lee, driving a taxi, got you on the dance party, and you're sounding absolutely great this week. Thanks very much for your love, John. Right, H and Ring My Bell, sampling the Anita Ward classic on the way in moments.
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Love that tune. I mean, how to rework a 70s classic disco track into 2026, H, and Ring My Bell. Love it. Brilliant work. Cheers, H. Let's continue with this then. Promised you this earlier on. David Morales and Tiger Wilson. This is Craving on the New Music Hour.

0: brand new from Annabelle England, and Departamento is Midnight Calling. 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Let's continue with this then. Clean Bandit and Big Pig have teamed up for this brand new release called I Don't Want to Hurt You, fresh for summer 26. Let's get it on now.
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That is James Carter and Crashing, Clean Bandit and Big Pig as well on Dance Party Weekly. 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Walking.

0: Dawson and Nico the Kid with Happy World playing on Dance Party Weekly. This is the New Music Hour where we play you all the brand new releases we've got in our inbox, all the first plays on this week's show. Up next then, brand new music from David Guetta and A-Lock. They've teamed up for a brand new piece of music with Stick Figure. That's going to play in a few moments. Big shout out to Jessica. She says, Lee, loving the tunes this week but feeling the heat, so got the spray gun on at home, like the water mist fan. I need one of those in the studio, but we're not allowed water near the desk, you know what I mean? Technical stuff.
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fun playing on Dance Party Weekly, slowing things down a bit, but we're going to get back into it now with this brand new piece of music from Rhea Dan teaming up with Aluna George, the collab in dance we wanted for ages, and it's finally happened. This is Best in Believing, brand new

Charlie Big and Shani, Lizzie Curious, Hear Me Calling, brand new music, and also Rear Dan with Aluna George on this week's Dance Party Weekly. To round us off for this week's show, we are done. Thanks very much for your company. Don't forget to listen on demand. It's been brilliant having you down the end of the radio this week. We're back here, same time, same place, next week for another episode. 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
1: 6 foot 2, eyes blue, I'm into it. 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Yeah. 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

0: What we're gonna do right here is go back. 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

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He was saying something I can't remember.

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2: Hello, I'm Sarah Wombe. Australia has now recorded its sixth confirmed case of the deadly H5 bird flu. Carolee Katsimbanis reports.
3: Confirmation by the CSIRO came late Saturday night. The giant petrel found dead at Hawk's Nest on the mid-north coast of New South Wales tested positive for the deadly H5N1 strain of bird flu. Meantime, testing continues on another suspected positive giant petrel found in Western Australia on Mullaloo Beach in Perth's northern suburbs. Authorities reminding everyone to report anything they see to the Emergency Animal Disease Hotline on 1800 675 888 from anywhere in Australia. Carolee Katsimbanis reporting.
2: The Prime Minister will travel to Fiji today as part of a week of diplomacy with Pacific nations and India. Anthony Albanese will ratify a long-awaited security treaty with his Fijian counterpart and advance talks with the Solomons on a separate defence deal. The PM will also be at Wednesday's State of Origin decider with his PNG, Tonga and Samoan counterparts. The New South Wales government is expanding its Fresh Start Apprentices program to create an extra 400 roles in local councils. Since its launch 2 years ago, 1,300 apprentices, trainee and cadet roles in councils have been filled. Premier Chris Minns says the investment will give more people a starting chance in the workforce while also boosting local economies.
4: This is about ensuring more young people can get a great start to their working life, particularly in the regions and the bush where most of the council positions were filled, and they're obviously desperately needed.
2: The United Nations has ruled to keep the Great Barrier Reef off its endangered list. Our federal politics reporter, Nelson Scott.
5: For years, the Great Barrier Reef has teetered on the edge of being listed as in danger, even receiving a strict 6-month warning from the UN last year. The World Heritage Committee has released a draft decision which will see the reef kept off that list, acknowledging Australia's ongoing protection efforts. Despite the ruling, the United Nations is still sounding the alarm over declining coral cover, driven by back-to-back mass bleaching events. The global body warns it's becoming harder for the Great Barrier Reef to recover and is requesting progress reports from Australian authorities. The federal government has welcomed the decision while acknowledging there's more work to do. Nelson Scott, Canberra.
2: And huge crowds have gathered in Tehran to pay their respects to Iran's former supreme leader as his body lays in state for his burial on Thursday. The BBC's Joe Inwood has the story.
6: Cursing the killers of Ali Khamenei, a man dressed all in black beats his chest as he cries. This is the image Iran is keen to present for what they are calling the funeral of the century. Amongst those happy to speak on camera, like Arash Rahimi, there was a single message. Everyone is upset, he says. We are all grieving over the loss of our supreme leader, and with all our strength, we are trying to take revenge. But there are millions of Iranians who do not mourn his death and who hold Ali Khamenei responsible for years of repression and violence.
2: This is Air News. St George Illawarra has come from behind to beat West Tigers 24-10 in the NRL. It's just their second win for the season, Dragons coach Dean Young.
7: It's a real credit to them, the way they've been turning up each and every day. I know it's their job, I know they get paid well to do it, but the situation that the club's in is not easy, but they walk in every day buying into what we're doing and training really well, and we feel like we're getting better.
2: The Sharks beat the Broncos 28-16. In AFL action, wins for the Giants, Demons, Magpies and Blues. Formula One, and it's another pole position for the current Drivers' Championship leader, as Air Sports' Paul Walsh reports.
8: Mercedes has maintained its perfect qualifying record in 2026 when Kimi Antonelli claimed his fifth pole position for the season. Antonelli will share the front row with Charles Leclerc, with the other Ferrari of Lewis Hamilton on the second
9: second row with George Russell for company. Isaac Hadjar and Lando Norris will be on the third, with Max Verstappen and Oscar Piastri making up the fourth. For Piastri and McLaren, the frustration is mounting.
10: We thought we made some pretty sensible changes into qualifying, but they just didn't really have the impact we were hoping for, I guess.
9: Expect cloudy skies and 27 degrees for the ninth race of the season. Paul Walsh in London for Air Sport.
2: And at the FIFA World Cup, Morocco is into the quarterfinals after beating Canada 3-0. Australian Independent Radio News.
11: This weather report is brought to you by Robertson's Bakery, located in the heart of Hay. Open Monday to Saturday from 6:30 a.m. until 3:30 p.m. Sunday 7 a.m. until 2 p.m.
12: A good morning. We're looking at a top of 15 today in Hay. There is some areas of frost and patchy fog in the east this morning. Light winds becoming south to southeasterly, 15 to 20 kilometres per hour. Let's have a look and see what's happening across the rest of the Riverina. Wagga 13, 14 for Danny, Grith of Bullygull, Maud, Balranald, Amber Rubin, and over to the Murray, Aubrey Wodonga. You're also 14. Have a great morning.
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18: It's sausage sizzle time this Tuesday from 11 a.m. until 2 p.m. outside Macca's Meats, with 2Hay FM firing up the barbecue for lunch. You can also get your ticket for the upcoming annual wine tasting fundraiser and a raffle ticket. 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
12: It is with a deep regret that we announce the death of Gwenda Biggs, better known as Gwen, loving wife of Bob, loved mother and mother-in-law of Mark and Kim, Gary and Karen, cherished nan of her 5 grandchildren and 6 great-grandchildren, late of the McFarland Wing at the Hay Hospital, who passed away peacefully on Monday the 29th of June at the age of 87 years. Relatives and friends of the late Gwen Biggs are respectfully invited to attend her service, which will be held on Monday the 6th of July in the Haylawn Cemetery at 11 a.m. Funeral arrangements for the late Gwen Biggs are in the care of Anthony and Denise Hyde of Hay Funerals.
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1: It's Sunday, the 5th of July, 2026. Aries, listen to your conscience when it comes to accepting advice. Taurus, someone close may be feeling rather sensitive, so be mindful of what you say. Gemini, give a young person in your life some slack. Cancer, don't let your heart rule your head when making any financial decision. Leo, new adventures may be calling, but they'll need to take a back seat for the moment. Virgo, some unfortunate news needs to be handled with tact and discretion. Libra, be open to alternative viewpoints and ideas, even if, at first, they sound crazy. Scorpio, fatigue could be taking its toll on your health, so ease up if you can. Sagittarius, if your mind is made up, don't let others steer you off course. Capricorn, an overheard throwaway line will leave you questioning one of your long-held beliefs. Aquarius, your knack for solving family problems will be called upon again. Pisces, if money is tight at the moment, take pleasure in simple, everyday activities. And that's today's horoscope.
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2: This news report is brought to you by the Shell Roadhouse Hay, open from 5 a.m. until 10:30 p.m. for coffee, meals, snacks and more.
3: Hello, I'm Sarah Warmby. The Prime Minister is making his way to Fiji as part of a week of diplomacy with Pacific nations and India. Our federal politics reporter, Nelson Scott.
4: The PM will travel to Suva, where he's expected to sign a long-awaited security treaty with his Fijian counterpart to limit China's strategic influence in the region. On Tuesday, Anthony Albanese will fly to the Solomons to celebrate the nation's 48th anniversary of independence and advance talks on a separate defence deal. He'll then meet with the leaders of PNG, Tonga and Samoa in Brisbane, which includes taking them to Wednesday's State of Origin Decider. Mr Albanese will meet with his Indian counterpart in Melbourne on Thursday. Nelson Scott, Canberra.
3: The federal opposition claims Australians should expect more new taxes unless there is a change of government. Labor has come under continued scrutiny for changing its position on capital gains tax and negative gearing. Federal Liberal leader Angus Taylor telling the Queensland LNP state convention in Brisbane the Australian standard of living is declining under the Albanese government.
5: If we have more Labor in the coming years, we'll have more of the same. More taxes, more debt, lower living standards, lower real wages, fewer homes, more immigration, more business closures, record numbers of business closures we've seen in recent times.
3: Victorians could again face the threat of jail time for unpaid parking fines and toll debts. Currently going to jail for unpaid fines has been paused for an extra 2 months as the Allan government comes under pressure to outlaw the whole practice entirely. Advocates say the penalty unfairly targets disadvantaged and vulnerable people. A 32-year-old woman is in custody after the body of a 4-year-old boy was found at a home in Wyong on the New South Wales Central Coast. Police discovered the child with severe injuries yesterday afternoon after a welfare check. The United States is marking its 250th birthday with major concerts across the country, though US President Donald Trump has turned the official celebrations in the Capitol into what critics call a political rally. The America 250 program was established by an act of Congress years ago, but the White House has set up a parallel event. Charles Feldman, a US political analyst and host of the SOS America podcast, says the two competing events have given the anniversary a divided feel.
6: There are two parallel organizations doing, in effect, two different things. So there's the one that Congress funded and put into effect, and there's the one that Donald Trump has taken over. So at least the official one in Washington, D.C., seems to now be much more of a political event.
3: Briefly, in other news, Ukrainian drone strikes have targeted Russian supply lines and energy infrastructure. And NASA has launched a robotic mission to try to prevent one of its aging telescopes from burning up in the atmosphere. It involves sending a robot to rescue the Swift Space Telescope that is currently falling towards Earth. If successful, Swift could be back scanning the cosmos by September. This is Air News. In the NRL, St George Illawarra has won just their second game of the season. Terry Daniel has yesterday's results.
7: The St George Dragons have recorded a much-needed victory over the West Tigers, 24 points to 10 in front of over 12,000 fans at Kogra. It was a tight contest before the Red V surged home with three unanswered tries late in the game. Valentine Holmes scored a double for the home side, while the Tigers lost Appy Korosau to a pec injury. In the second match, the Brisbane Broncos suffered their eighth straight loss in a row, beaten by the Cronulla Sharks 28-16 at Suncorp Stadium. Broncos coach Michael Maguire still with a belief in his team.
8: They're working hard to to get the result, to flip it from where we are at the moment. But it just, again, it wasn't our night. But, you know, I see the fight and the effort in the players has been excellent.
7: Terry Daniel, Airsport.
3: Round one of the NRLW, the Roosters, Raiders and Broncos all had wins. AFL and Carlton has survived a late Richmond comeback to record its seventh consecutive win under caretaker coach Josh Fraser. The final score 10-14-74 to 10-12-72. Fraser happy despite the slow start.
9: To our players' credit, I thought they managed enough moments to find a way to get a result.
3: In the other games, wins to Collingwood, GWS and Melbourne. The Adelaide Thunderbirds have won the Super Netball Grand Final. And at Wimbledon, Alex de Minaur is through to the fourth round after beating American Zach Svider. Australian Independent Radio News.
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11: A good morning. We're looking at a top of 15 today in Hay. There is some areas of frost and patchy fog in the east this morning. Light winds becoming south to southeasterly, 15 to 20 kilometres per hour. Let's have a look and see what's happening across the rest of the Riverina. Wagga 13, 14 for Danny, Grith of Bulligal, Maud, Balranald, Amber Rubin, and over to the Murray, Aubrey Wodonga. You're also 14. Have a great morning.
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0: It's sausage sizzle time this Tuesday from 11 a.m. until 2 p.m. outside Macca's Meats, with 2HayFM firing up the barbecue for lunch. You can also get your ticket for the upcoming annual wine tasting fundraiser and a raffle ticket. So see you for a sausage.
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0: Remember the 70s? You know, the era that gave us Far Out, Brussels Sprout, Doctor Who, Countdown and F Troop? And the 70s was an awesome decade for awesome music. We'll have more hits next on 2HayFM's Sunday 70s.
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2: Hello, I'm Sarah Womby. The Prime Minister is making his way to Fiji as part of a week of diplomacy with Pacific nations and India. Our federal politics reporter, Nelson Scott.
3: The PM will travel to Suva, where he's expected to sign a long-awaited security treaty with his Fijian counterpart to limit China's strategic influence in the region. On Tuesday, Anthony Albanese will fly to the Solomons to celebrate the nation's 48th anniversary of independence and advance talks on a separate defence deal. He'll then meet with the leaders of PNG, Tonga and Samoa in Brisbane, which includes taking them to Wednesday's State of Origin Decider. Mr Albanese will meet with his Indian counterpart in Melbourne on Thursday. Nelson Scott, Canberra.
2: The federal opposition claims Australians should expect more new taxes unless there is a change of government. Labor has come under continued scrutiny for changing its position on capital gains tax and negative gearing. Federal Liberal leader Angus Taylor telling the Queensland LNP State Convention in Brisbane the Australian standard of living is declining under the Albanese government.
4: If we have more Labor in the coming years, we'll have more of the same. More taxes, more debt, lower living standards, lower real wages, fewer homes, more immigration, more business closures. Record numbers of business closures we've seen in recent times.
2: Victorians could again face the threat of jail time for unpaid parking fines and toll debts. Currently going to jail for unpaid fines has been paused for an extra 2 months as the Allan government comes under pressure to outlaw the whole practice entirely.